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Thank you once again to our very own Bill Dyke, kicking off your Monday night. Man, we've started off the week strong. Let's keep it rolling with Cat Stevens. 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
1: We're focusing on the local area with our Hometown Spotlight series, the city of Watseka, and we're talking with Amanda Hibbs, Watseka Area Chamber of Commerce Executive Director. Plans are being made for this year's 4th of July parade.
2: July 4th falls on a Saturday this year, so we just decided, hey, why not? Let's run with this celebrating America's 250th anniversary. I encourage anyone that would like to participate in the 4th of July parade here to get an entry form filled out. It is free to enter. I would like this to be one of the largest and most patriotic parades that our community has seen. Our streets are normally filled. They're full of people. I encourage you to come out and share your patriotism. Enjoy the parade. Bring the kids for candy. There's other things going off. So this parade will step off on actual Saturday, July 4th at 10 a.m., and we will be lining up in Legion Park, and we do the parade route. Those that have came to our parade before, we're just doing it in reverse, and then we're going to bring all of our parade entries back into Legion Park here in Watseka, where our local American Legion, American Legion Post number 23, has organized a family day in the park.
1: We'll hear more about those plans and other things happening in Watseka this week with our Hometown Spotlight. I'm Scott Smith.
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9: A cold front is on the way, but that'll hold off until Tuesday afternoon. For the overnight hours, we're expecting clear skies and a little bit chilly, mid to upper 30s and breezy. Then on Tuesday, a mix of sunshine and clouds for most of the day, but then we get afternoon showers and thunderstorms building in as that cold front hits our area. About 80 on the high, wind will be gusty tomorrow, up to 35 miles an hour. Rain on Tuesday night, and then we're back to sunshine Wednesday. I'm meteorologist Steve Hamilton.
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92.7 WBLI, the greatest hits of all time. Middle of your 7 o'clock hour on this Monday night. 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

92.7 WDLI, the greatest hits of all time. 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

92.7 WVLI, the great hits of all time. Getting closer to 8 o'clock on this Monday night. Greg O here till midnight. Let's keep it rolling with the Police. 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
1: A cold front is on the way, but that'll hold off until Tuesday afternoon. For the overnight hours, we're expecting clear skies and a little bit chilly, mid to upper 30s and breezy. Then on Tuesday, a mix of sunshine and clouds for most of the day, but then we get afternoon showers and thunderstorms building in as that cold front hits our area. About 80 on the high, wind will be gusty tomorrow, up to 35 miles an hour. Rain on Tuesday night, and then we're back to sunshine Wednesday. I'm meteorologist Steve Hamilton.
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1: NBC News Radio, I'm Jim Roop. President Trump says the ceasefire with Iran barely holding in place. He made the comments to reporters in the Oval Office this morning, likening the ceasefire as to being on life support. It comes after he rejected Iran's response to a U.S. proposal to end the war over the weekend. Virginia Democrats want the Supreme Court to restore a new voter-approved congressional map in an emergency filing. It comes after the state's Supreme Court blocked a map that was designed to give the party up to 4 new House seats. The court ruled Democrat lawmakers did not meet the procedural requirements to place a constitutional amendment on the ballot. Meantime, Republicans scored a victory today in the Supreme Court in the ongoing redistricting battle. In a 6-3 ruling, justices lifted a federal court's injunction against Alabama Republicans' congressional map, paving the way for it to be used in the 2026 midterms. Jim Roop, NBC News Radio.
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92.7 WVLI, the greatest hits of all time. Past 8 o'clock on this Monday night, it is Greg O here till just around midnight. With more coming up from Blondie, the Doobie Brothers, but right now, it's Diana Ross and the Supremes. Here's Reflections. We're back on a Monday night with Greg O here on 92.7 WVLI, the greatest hits of all time.

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1: It's our new Hometown Spotlight series, and we're talking about Watseka with the Watseka Area Chamber of Commerce Executive Director Amanda Hibbs. On Saturday, July 4th, after the parade, the celebration keeps going.
2: You can come to Legion Park. They're going to have many different activities going on. I know that the pool is going to be open for a free swim for local kids. They're going to have some food trucks that cost. There's going to be a car show, a live band. There'll be disc golf. There'll be a bags tournament. They're going to have a free kids zone and much more. And that's going to run from 11 to 4 in Legion Park on Saturday, July 4th. And then, as you mentioned, you can't have a 250th anniversary celebration without fireworks, right? So we're going to throw a little patriotic firework display into the mix, and that will take place at dusk also on the 4th. So we're hoping that this is going to be kind of a huge 250th celebration.
1: That's in Watseka, July 4th, with your Hometown Spotlight. I'm Scott Smith. Hi, it's Scott Smith, inviting you to join me on Friday, May 15th for the Riverside Mental Health Awareness Fair. 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It's a community-focused event designed to connect you with local resources, support services, and expert guidance. 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We'll broadcast 10 a.m. till 11 on Friday, May 15th, but the event goes until 2 p.m.
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7: A cold front is on the way, but that'll hold off until Tuesday afternoon. For the overnight hours, we're expecting clear skies and a little bit chilly, mid to upper 30s and breezy. Then on Tuesday, a mix of sunshine and clouds for most of the day, but then we get afternoon showers and thunderstorms building in as that cold front hits our area. About 80 on the high, wind will be gusty tomorrow, up to 35 miles an hour. Rain on Tuesday night, and then we're back to sunshine Wednesday. I'm meteorologist Steve Hamilton.
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4: The cold front is on the way, but that'll hold off until Tuesday afternoon. For the overnight hours, we're expecting clear skies and a little bit chilly, mid to upper 30s and breezy. Then on Tuesday, a mix of sunshine and clouds for most of the day, but then we get afternoon showers and thunderstorms building in as that cold front hits our area. About 80 on the high, wind will be gusty tomorrow, up to 35 miles an hour. Rain on Tuesday night, and then we're back to sunshine Wednesday. I'm meteorologist Steve Hamilton.
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1: NBC News Radio, I'm Jim Roop. President Trump ripping into Iran's latest counterproposal. He says the ceasefire with Iran on life support. He says Iran's peace deal response is a piece of garbage, not worth his reading. He also said Iran went back on their word in this latest proposal, refusing now to give up their enriched uranium. The CDC says one of the two people who were exposed to hantavirus on a cruise ship has symptoms. The other one is asymptomatic. The CDC's Dr. David Fitter says the couple are being monitored at Emory's isolation facility after arriving in Atlanta this morning. And President Trump's taking off for China tomorrow. He'll be meeting with Chinese President Xi Jinping. The meeting between the two leaders comes at a pivotal time in U.S.-China relations with the emergence of the Iran war. China and Iran have had a close strategic partnership, and China is Iran's largest trading partner, buying over 80% of its oil. Jim Roop, NBC News Radio.
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92.7 WDLI, the greatest hits of all time. Past 9 o'clock on this Monday. Greg O kicking it off with 38 Special. Here's Caught Up in You on 92.7 WDLI.

0: 92.7 WBLI, the greatest hits of all time. We're just past 9 o'clock on this Monday night. 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
1: That's Amanda Hibbs, the Executive Director of the Watseka Area Chamber of Commerce.
2: We are currently working on some downtown beautification to just make our downtown area beautiful, of course, like we attempt to do every year. So our community banners and our downtown flowers will be planted here soon. Some of the buildings downtown have gotten a facelift. The city of Watseka provides what they call a facade grant, where businesses can fill out the paperwork and apply for this facade grant. And this facade grant can help make some improvements to your business to attract new customers, to make it more appealing.
1: And we'll continue to learn more about the places and people of Watseka this week with our Hometown Spotlight. I'm Scott Smith. Hi, it's Scott Smith, inviting you to join me on Friday, May 15th for the Riverside Mental Health Awareness Fair. It's in the Riverside Atrium parking lot from 10 a.m. until 2 p.m. I'll be there along with Riverside Behavioral Health and Kankakee School District 111. It's a community-focused event designed to connect you with local resources, support services, and expert guidance. 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
6: A cold front is on the way, but that'll hold off until Tuesday afternoon. For the overnight hours, we're expecting clear skies and a little bit chilly, mid to upper 30s and breezy. Then on Tuesday, a mix of sunshine and clouds for most of the day, but then we get afternoon showers and thunderstorms building in as that cold front hits our area. About 80 on the high, wind will be gusty tomorrow, up to 35 miles an hour. Rain on Tuesday night, and then we're back to sunshine Wednesday. I'm meteorologist Steve Hamilton.
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92.7 WDLI, the greatest hits of all time. It's Greg O in the middle of your 9 o'clock hour letting you know May 30th. It's a great event, and it's going to be celebrating and supporting those affected by the devastating March 10th EF3 tornado. It's stormed to strength with live music from John David Daly Band, raffle baskets, blackjack, live music, silent auctions, and more. $40 at the door, $30 in advance through Eventbrite by going to stormtostrength.org. Up next, Christopher Cross with Ride Like the Wind on 92.7.

92.7 WVLI, the greatest hits of all time. Getting closer to 10 o'clock on this Monday night. It's Greg O here till midnight. Let's keep it rolling with the Four Tops with I Can't Help Myself. 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
4: A cold front is on the way, but that'll hold off until Tuesday afternoon. For the overnight hours, we're expecting clear skies and a little bit chilly, mid to upper 30s and breezy. Then on Tuesday, a mix of sunshine and clouds for most of the day, but then we get afternoon showers and thunderstorms building in as that cold front hits our area. About 80 on the high, wind will be gusty tomorrow, up to 35 miles an hour. Rain on Tuesday night, and then we're back to sunshine Wednesday. I'm meteorologist Steve Hamilton.
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1: NBC News Radio, I'm Jim Rupa. President Trump blasting Iran's response to a U.S. peace proposal, calling it a piece of garbage, and adding about the current ceasefire.
2: He's on massive life support.
1: Tehran, for its part, insists its response was generous and responsible. Drivers could see a bit of relief at the gas pump as President Trump says he is looking into suspending the federal gas tax. That's what he told reporters at the White House today, adding that as soon as the war is over with Iran, he believes oil prices will drop like a rock. Triple-digit temperatures are being felt by millions across the West Coast this week as temperatures could reach 15 to 30 degrees above average. According to the Fox Forecast Center, the high temperatures are likely to peak early this week as a ridge of high pressure will be situated over the region, allowing warmth to increase alongside dry and sunny conditions. Jim Roop, NBC News Radio.
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92.7 WVLI, the greatest hits of all time. It's past 10 o'clock on this Monday night with Greg O. Let's keep it rolling with Pat Benatar, Shadows of the Night on 92.7 WVLI, the greatest hits of all time.

I woke last night to the sound of thunder. How far off, I sat and wondered. Started humming a song from 1962. Ain't it funny how the night moves? When you just don't seem to have as much to lose. Strange how the night moves.

0: 92.7 WVLI, the greatest hits of all time. Greg O back with you all the way till midnight, letting you know WVLI is proud to shine a spotlight on the communities that make this area special with our weekly Hometown Spotlight series. This week, we salute Watseka. Here are a couple of quick facts about Watseka. It's the county seat of Iroquois County, and of course, it sits about 15 miles from the Indiana border. The town is named after a real Native American woman named Watseka, whose name in Potawatomi meant daughter of the evening star. The architect of the Lincoln Memorial, Henry Bacon, was born in Watseka. It's Greg O here with you. I'm going to give you more here on WVLI 92.7.
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12: A cold front is on the way, but that'll hold off until Tuesday afternoon. For the overnight hours, we're expecting clear skies and a little bit chilly, mid to upper 30s and breezy. Then on Tuesday, a mix of sunshine and clouds for most of the day, but then we get afternoon showers and thunderstorms building in as that cold front hits our area. About 80 on the high, wind will be gusty tomorrow, up to 35 miles an hour. Rain on Tuesday night, and then we're back to sunshine Wednesday. I'm meteorologist Steve Hamilton.
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Like this. And this. Oh, here she come. She's a man eater. 92.7 WVLI plays the greatest hits of all time, like this.

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Middle of your 10 o'clock hour on this Monday night with Greg O. Still got hits coming up from Chicago, Queen, and more. 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

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And close to 11 o'clock on this Monday night, Greg O still bringing hits from Chicago. If does anybody really know what time it is? 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
5: A cold front is on the way, but that'll hold off until Tuesday afternoon. For the overnight hours, we're expecting clear skies and a little bit chilly, mid to upper 30s and breezy. Then on Tuesday, a mix of sunshine and clouds for most of the day, but then we get afternoon showers and thunderstorms building in as that cold front hits our area. About 80 on the high, wind will be gusty tomorrow, up to 35 miles an hour. Rain on Tuesday night, and then we're back to sunshine Wednesday. I'm meteorologist Steve Hamilton.
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1: NBC News Radio, I'm Jim Roop. President Trump's ripping into Iran's latest counterproposal, saying not only is it a piece of garbage, but about the ceasefire.
2: I would call it the weakest.
1: Trump says Iranian officials have gone back on their word in this latest proposal and now refuse to give up their enriched uranium. The CDC says one of two people who were exposed to hantavirus on a cruise ship has symptoms. The other is asymptomatic. The CDC's Dr. David Fitter says the couple are being monitored at Emory's isolation facility after arriving in Atlanta early this morning. Trump administration proposing a new rule that would expand access to fertility treatment benefits for employees. According to the Department of Labor, the rule would create a new exempted insurance benefit for treating infertility, similar to dental and vision benefit coverage. The White House says it's moving to make IVF and other fertility treatments more affordable by increasing benefit options and easing regulatory burdens. Jim Roop, NBC News Radio.
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0: 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Like this.

92.7 WDLI, the greatest hits of all time. It's Grego back at 11 o'clock. Less than an hour left in your Monday. So make the best of it right here on WDLI. But kicking off this next hour with One from the Car is just what I needed. Monday night on 92.7 WDLI, the greatest hits of all time. I don't

0: 92.7 WVLI, the greatest hits of all time. It is Greg O here with you on this Monday night, inviting you to get your chance to win tomorrow with the Mike and Rob. They're giving you a chance to win a family four-pack to Dreamland Galaxy, which includes entry for four guests, a cheese pizza, and drinks, family fun, indoor playgrounds, and next-level VR adventures all under one roof. Of course, it's time to laugh and explore in a world made for all ages, where imagination comes to life off of Route 50 behind McDonald's in the same shopping complex as Mega Home Deals. 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
1: It's all about Watsika this week with our hometown spotlight. We're joined by Amanda Hibbs, Executive Director of the Watsika Area Chamber of Commerce. When you're in downtown Watsika, you'll see a large Watsika mural. Can you tell me more about that?
2: Yes, Sonia at the Silo and Homestead venue, they had that mural done. There's a little bit of everything on that mural. It kind of gave the side of the building, you know, a rehab also. There is also a mural of Princess Washiki on the side of the fitness gym in the First Trust and Savings parking lot. So we have a mural there, and I'm hearing rumors that there will be another mural coming soon.
1: The more you listen this week, the more you'll hear about Watsika. It's our hometown spotlight. I'm Scott Smith.
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6: A cold front is on the way, but that'll hold off until Tuesday afternoon. For the overnight hours, we're expecting clear skies and a little bit chilly, mid to upper 30s and breezy. Then on Tuesday, a mix of sunshine and clouds for most of the day, but then we get afternoon showers and thunderstorms building in as that cold front hits our area. About 80 on the high, wind will be gusty tomorrow, up to 35 miles an hour. Rain on Tuesday night, and then we're back to sunshine Wednesday. I'm meteorologist Steve Hamilton.
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And whatever happened, the Tuesday is so slow. Gone down the old man with a transistor radio. Standing in the sunlight laughing.

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Greg O back on this Monday night, middle of your 11 o'clock hour, inviting you to come on out this Friday for the Riverside Mental Health Awareness Fair with Scott Smith at the Riverside Atrium parking lot from 10 to 11 a.m. Celebrating and learning more about the resources and support for mental wellness. 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

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Middle of your 11 o'clock hour on this Monday night. Greg O here till just around midnight. Still bringing you more hits. Got a little bit left in the tank for you from John Parr. We've also got Cyndi Lauper right now, one of the most magical songs ever. It's Stevie Wonder with Sir Duke on 92.7 WVLI, the greatest hits of all time. 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

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Back tonight, 7 till midnight, to do it all over again. I'm going to leave you with this one from Cyndi Lauper. 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Greg O, turning Monday into Tuesday here on 92.7 WVLI, the greatest hits of all time.

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13: A cold front is on the way, but that'll hold off until Tuesday afternoon. For the overnight hours, we're expecting clear skies and a little bit chilly, mid to upper 30s and breezy. Then on Tuesday, a mix of sunshine and clouds for most of the day, but then we get afternoon showers and thunderstorms building in as that cold front hits our area. About 80 on the high, wind will be gusty tomorrow, up to 35 miles an hour. Rain on Tuesday night, and then we're back to sunshine Wednesday. I'm meteorologist Steve Hamilton.
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1: NBC News Radio, I'm Jim Roop. President Trump says the ceasefire with Iran barely holding in place. He made the comments to reporters in the Oval Office this morning, likening the ceasefire as to being on life support. It comes after he rejected Iran's response to a U.S. proposal to end the war over the weekend. Virginia Democrats want the Supreme Court to restore a new voter-approved congressional map in an emergency filing. It comes after the state's Supreme Court blocked the map that was designed to give the party up to four new House seats. The court ruled Democrat lawmakers did not meet the procedural requirements to place a constitutional amendment on the ballot. Meantime, Republicans scored a victory today in the Supreme Court in the ongoing redistricting battle. In a 6-3 ruling, the justices lifted a federal court's injunction against Alabama Republicans' congressional map, paving the way for it to be used in the 2026 midterms. Jim Roop, NBC News Radio.
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1: It's our hometown spotlight with the city of Watseka, the executive director of the Watseka Area Chamber of Commerce, Amanda Hibbs. And it's baseball season. I saw last month the opening day happened.
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1: We're celebrating Watseka this week with our hometown spotlight. I'm Scott Smith.
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4: A cold front is on the way, but that'll hold off until Tuesday afternoon. For the overnight hours, we're expecting clear skies and a little bit chilly, mid to upper 30s and breezy. Then on Tuesday, a mix of sunshine and clouds for most of the day, but then we get afternoon showers and thunderstorms building in as that cold front hits our area. About 80 on the high, wind will be gusty tomorrow, up to 35 miles an hour. Rain on Tuesday night, and then we're back to sunshine Wednesday. I'm meteorologist Steve Hamilton.
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5: The cold front is on the way, but that'll hold off until Tuesday afternoon. For the overnight hours, we're expecting clear skies and a little bit chilly, mid to upper 30s and breezy. Then on Tuesday, a mix of sunshine and clouds for most of the day, but then we get afternoon showers and thunderstorms building in as that cold front hits our area. About 80 on the high. Wind will be gusty tomorrow, up to 35 miles an hour. Rain on Tuesday night, and then we're back to sunshine Wednesday. I'm meteorologist Steve Hamilton.
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1: NBC News Radio, I'm Tammy Trujillo. President Trump says a ceasefire with Iran is not in good shape. He made the comment to reporters in the Oval Office, saying the ceasefire was on life support. This comes after he rejected Iran's response over the weekend to a U.S. proposal to end the war. Monday, he called Iran's response a piece of garbage. Tehran for its part insists the response was generous and responsible. The president set to depart for China on Tuesday to meet with Chinese President Xi. The meeting between the two leaders comes at a pivotal time in U.S.-China relations. China and Iran have a close strategic partnership, and China is Iran's largest trading partner, buying over 80% of its oil. This week's top 10 songs on the Billboard Hot 100 are out. Choose in Texas by Ella Langley is number one, marking its ninth time at the top since its release. Langley's other song, Be Here, rose to the second spot, while Olivia Rodrigo's Drop Dead is number three. Tammy Trujillo, NBC News Radio.
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1: 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Late August, there's going to be a party.
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4: A cold front is on the way, but that'll hold off until Tuesday afternoon. For the overnight hours, we're expecting clear skies and a little bit chilly, mid to upper 30s and breezy. Then on Tuesday, a mix of sunshine and clouds for most of the day, but then we get afternoon showers and thunderstorms building in as that cold front hits our area. About 80 on the high, wind will be gusty tomorrow, up to 35 miles an hour. Rain on Tuesday night, and then we're back to sunshine Wednesday. I'm meteorologist Steve Hamilton.
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1: The cold front is on the way, but that'll hold off until Tuesday afternoon. For the overnight hours, we're expecting clear skies and a little bit chilly, mid to upper 30s and breezy. Then on Tuesday, a mix of sunshine and clouds for most of the day, but then we get afternoon showers and thunderstorms building in as that cold front hits our area. About 80 on the high, wind will be gusty tomorrow, up to 35 miles an hour. Rain on Tuesday night, and then we're back to sunshine Wednesday. I'm meteorologist Steve Hamilton.
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1: NBC News Radio, I'm Tammy Trujillo. President Trump says the ceasefire with Iran is not in good shape. He made the comment to reporters in the Oval Office, saying the ceasefire was on life support. This comes after he rejected Iran's response to a U.S. proposal over the weekend to end the war. Tehran, for its part, insists the response was generous and responsible. The Senate's advancing the nomination of Kevin Warsh to the Federal Reserve Board of Governors. The procedural vote passed 49-44 after the Senate Banking Committee had previously approved his nomination along party lines. Memorial Day travel is expected to set a new record this year. According to AAA, officials project that 45 million Americans will travel at least 50 miles from home between May 21st and 25th for the Memorial Day holiday. Top destinations include Seattle, New York, and Orlando, Florida. Tammy Trujillo, NBC News Radio.
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1: We're focusing on the local area with our Hometown Spotlight series. It's the city of Watseka, and we're talking with Amanda Hibbs, Watseka Area Chamber of Commerce Executive Director. Plans are being made for this year's 4th of July parade.
2: July 4th falls on a Saturday this year, so we just decided, hey, why not? Let's run with this celebrating America's 250th anniversary. I encourage anyone that would like to participate in the 4th of July parade here to get an entry form filled out. It is free to enter. I would like this to be one of the largest and most patriotic parades that our community has seen. Our streets are normally filled. They're full of people. I encourage you to come out and share your patriotism. Enjoy the parade. Bring the kids for candy. There's other things going off. So this parade will step off on actual Saturday, July 4th at 10 a.m. And we will be lining up in Legion Park. And we do the parade route. Those that have came to our parade before, we're just doing it in reverse. And then we're going to bring all of our parade entries back into Legion Park here in Watseka, where our local American Legion, American Legion Post number 23, has organized a family day in the park.
1: 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I'm Scott Smith.
3: A cold front is on the way, but that'll hold off until Tuesday afternoon. For the overnight hours, we're expecting clear skies and a little bit chilly, mid to upper 30s and breezy. Then on Tuesday, a mix of sunshine and clouds for most of the day, but then we get afternoon showers and thunderstorms building in as that cold front hits our area. About 80 on the high, wind will be gusty tomorrow, up to 35 miles an hour. Rain on Tuesday night, and then we're back to sunshine Wednesday. I'm meteorologist Steve Hamilton.
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1: October 1872. Smoke rises from the Kankakee County Courthouse. The town watches, helpless. 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But they wouldn't let their history burn. While the limestone walls glowed red, citizens risked everything to haul out the records. Was it arson or just an accident? 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
2: A cold front is on the way, but that'll hold off until Tuesday afternoon. For the overnight hours, we're expecting clear skies and a little bit chilly, mid to upper 30s and breezy. Then on Tuesday, a mix of sunshine and clouds for most of the day, but then we get afternoon showers and thunderstorms building in as that cold front hits our area. About 80 on the high. Wind will be gusty tomorrow, up to 35 miles an hour. Rain on Tuesday night, and then we're back to sunshine Wednesday. I'm meteorologist Steve Hamilton.
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1: NBC News Radio, I'm Tammy Trujillo. President Trump says the ceasefire with Iran is basically on life support. This comes as he's set to depart for China today to meet with President Xi Jinping, with the war in Iran expected to be among the topics of discussion. China and Iran have a close strategic partnership, with China being Iran's largest trading partner, buying over 80% of its oil. More than a dozen American passengers who are aboard the hantavirus-infected cruise ship are now being monitored at a Nebraska facility. The Department of Health and Human Services says Americans should not panic about the virus, that the risk to the general public remains very, very low. Savannah Guthrie will host a new Wordle game show that's being produced by Jimmy Fallon. Guthrie's a devoted Wordle player who called it a daily gaming obsession for her. She begins filming this summer. Casting for the show is currently open until May 29th. Tammy Trujillo, NBC News Radio.
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1: It's our new Hometown Spotlight series, and we're talking about Watseka with the Watseka Area Chamber of Commerce Executive Director Amanda Hibbs. On Saturday, July 4th, after the parade, the celebration keeps going.
2: You can come to Legion Park. They're going to have many different activities going on. I know that the pool is going to be open for a free swim for local kids. They're going to have some food trucks that cost. There's going to be a car show, a live band. There'll be disc golf. There'll be a bags tournament. They're going to have a free kids zone and much more. And that's going to run from 11 to 4 in Legion Park on Saturday, July 4th. And then, as you mentioned, you can't have a 250th anniversary celebration without fireworks, right? So we're going to throw a little patriotic firework display into the mix, and that will take place at dusk also on the 4th. So we're hoping that this is going to be kind of a huge 250th celebration.
1: That's in Watseka, July 4th, with your Hometown Spotlight. I'm Scott Smith.
3: A cold front is on the way, but that'll hold off until Tuesday afternoon. For the overnight hours, we're expecting clear skies and a little bit chilly, mid to upper 30s and breezy. Then on Tuesday, a mix of sunshine and clouds for most of the day, but then we get afternoon showers and thunderstorms building in as that cold front hits our area. About 80 on the high, wind will be gusty tomorrow, up to 35 miles an hour. Rain on Tuesday night, and then we're back to sunshine Wednesday. I'm meteorologist Steve Hamilton.
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1: Hey, this is Mike Tamano. Join Rob West and me Tuesday morning for the Battle Royale with Cheese. 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
3: A cold front is on the way, but that'll hold off until Tuesday afternoon. For the overnight hours, we're expecting clear skies and a little bit chilly, mid to upper 30s and breezy. Then on Tuesday, a mix of sunshine and clouds for most of the day, but then we get afternoon showers and thunderstorms building in as that cold front hits our area. About 80 on the high, wind will be gusty tomorrow, up to 35 miles an hour. Rain on Tuesday night, and then we're back to sunshine Wednesday. I'm meteorologist Steve Hamilton.
0: 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Like this.
4: I'm a joker. I'm a smoker. I'm a midnight toker.
0: And this.
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1: NBC News Radio, I'm Mark Mayfield. President Trump is scheduled to fly to China today, where he'll be meeting this week with Chinese President Xi Jinping. The meeting between the two leaders comes at a pivotal time in U.S.-China relations with the emergence of the Iran war. China is Iran's largest trading partner, buying over 80% of its oil. Young people in the U.S. feel much less positive about the job market than older people, and it's the largest gap of any country in the world. Tammy Trujillo explains.
2: A new Gallup World Poll finds 43% of Americans between 15 and 34 think it's a good time to find a job. That's compared to 64% of those 55 and older. The only other places where a similar pattern exists are China, Hong Kong, Serbia, the United Arab Emirates, and Norway. I'm Tammy Trujillo.
1: And a Fast and Furious TV series is in development at Peacock. Vin Diesel made the announcement on Monday. Mark Mayfield, NBC News Radio.
3: A cold front is on the way, but that'll hold off until Tuesday afternoon. For the overnight hours, we're expecting clear skies and a little bit chilly, mid to upper 30s and breezy. Then on Tuesday, a mix of sunshine and clouds for most of the day, but then we get afternoon showers and thunderstorms building in as that cold front hits our area. About 80 on the high, wind will be gusty tomorrow, up to 35 miles an hour. Rain on Tuesday night, and then we're back to sunshine Wednesday. I'm meteorologist Steve Hamilton.
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2: Well, as most people know, Watseka is a city in the county seat of Iroquois County. We are approximately 15 miles west of the Illinois-Indiana state line on U.S. Route 24.
1: That's Amanda Hibbs, the Executive Director of the Watseka Area Chamber of Commerce.
2: We are currently working on some downtown beautification to just make our downtown area beautiful, of course, like we attempt to do every year. So our community banners and our downtown flowers will be planted here soon. Some of the buildings downtown have gotten a facelift. The city of Watseka provides what they call a facade grant, where businesses can fill out the paperwork and apply for this facade grant. And this facade grant can help make some improvements to your business to attract new customers to make it more appealing.
1: And we'll continue to learn more about the places and people of Watseka this week with our Hometown Spotlight. I'm Scott Smith.
3: A cold front is on the way, but that'll hold off until Tuesday afternoon. For the overnight hours, we're expecting clear skies and a little bit chilly, mid to upper 30s and breezy. Then on Tuesday, a mix of sunshine and clouds for most of the day, but then we get afternoon showers and thunderstorms building in as that cold front hits our area. About 80 on the high, wind will be gusty tomorrow, up to 35 miles an hour. Rain on Tuesday night, and then we're back to sunshine Wednesday. I'm meteorologist Steve Hamilton.
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1: A cold front is on the way, but that'll hold off until Tuesday afternoon. For the overnight hours, we're expecting clear skies and a little bit chilly, mid to upper 30s and breezy. Then on Tuesday, a mix of sunshine and clouds for most of the day, but then we get afternoon showers and thunderstorms building in as that cold front hits our area. About 80 on the high, wind will be gusty tomorrow, up to 35 miles an hour. Rain on Tuesday night, and then we're back to sunshine Wednesday. I'm meteorologist Steve Hamilton.
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1: NBC News Radio, I'm Mark Mayfield. President Trump is scheduled to fly to China today, where he'll be meeting this week with Chinese President Xi Jinping. The meeting between the two leaders comes at a pivotal time in U.S.-China relations with the emergence of the Iran War. China is Iran's largest trading partner, buying over 80% of its oil. Young people in the U.S. feel much less positive about the job market than older people, and it's the largest gap of any country in the world. Tammy Trujillo explains.
2: A new Gallup World Poll finds 43% of Americans between 15 and 34 think it's a good time to find a job. That's compared to 64% of those 55 and older. The only other places where a similar pattern exists are China, Hong Kong, Serbia, the United Arab Emirates, and Norway. I'm Tammy Trujillo.
1: 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Vin Diesel made the announcement on Monday. 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
3: Low pressure off to our north, and we have a warm front and a cold front heading our way. Mix of sun and clouds. We're going up to 80 today, but showers and thunderstorms will get here later in the afternoon. Wind will be gusty, around 35 miles an hour. Overnight, rain and thunderstorms in the evening will taper off by midnight, and our low dropping to about 50. And then we get a sunny Wednesday, still windy though. Afternoon high in the low 60s. We're in mid-60s. It's sunny Thursday. I'm meteorologist Steve Hamilton.
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1: She sells books. 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You can have your book club in there, have a glass of wine. She's got some other smaller little merchandise that she has for sale. So that's a win-win.
0: 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I'm Scott Smith. 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
3: Low pressure off to our north, and we have a warm front and a cold front heading our way. Mix of sun and clouds. We're going up to 80 today, but showers and thunderstorms will get here later in the afternoon. Wind will be gusty, around 35 miles an hour. Overnight, rain and thunderstorms in the evening will taper off by midnight, and our low dropping to about 50, and then we get a sunny Wednesday. Still windy, though. Afternoon high in the low 60s. We're in the mid-60s. It's sunny Thursday. I'm meteorologist Steve Hamilton.
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0: NBC News Radio, I'm Mark Mayfield. President Trump is scheduled to fly to China today, where he'll be meeting this week with Chinese President Xi Jinping. The meeting between the two leaders comes at a pivotal time in U.S.-China relations with the emergence of the Iran war. China is Iran's largest trading partner, buying over 80% of its oil. Young people in the U.S. feel much less positive about the job market than older people, and it's the largest gap of any country in the world. Tammy Trujillo explains.
1: A new Gallup World Poll finds 43% of Americans between 15 and 34 think it's a good time to find a job. That's compared to 64% of those 55 and older. The only other places where a similar pattern exists are China, Hong Kong, Serbia, the United Arab Emirates, and Norway. I'm Tammy Trujillo.
0: And a Fast and Furious TV series is in development at Peacock. Vin Diesel made the announcement on Monday. Mark Mayfield, NBC News Radio.
2: With pressure off to our north, and we have a warm front and a cold front heading our way. Mix of sun and clouds. We're going up to 80 today, but showers and thunderstorms will get here later in the afternoon. Wind will be gusty, around 35 miles an hour. Overnight, rain and thunderstorms in the evening will taper off by midnight, and our low dropping to about 50. And then we get a sunny Wednesday, still windy though. Afternoon high in the low 60s. We're in mid-60s and sunny Thursday. I'm meteorologist Steve Hamilton.
3: 41 and clear skies in the Kankakee River Valley.
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5: Low pressure off to our north, and we have a warm front and a cold front heading our way. Mix of sun and clouds. We're going up to 80 today, but showers and thunderstorms will get here later in the afternoon. Wind will be gusty, around 35 miles an hour. Overnight, rain and thunderstorms in the evening will taper off by midnight, and our low dropping to about 50. And then we get a sunny Wednesday, still windy though. Afternoon high in the low 60s. We're in the mid-60s. It's sunny Thursday. I'm meteorologist Steve Hamilton.
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1: 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Partly sunny skies today, maybe some rain this evening. Our high today about 80. Complete look at the forecast coming up. Checking your WVLI news this Tuesday morning, I'm Rob West. Fire just afternoon Monday, damaged a home in Bourbonnais. In a press release, Bourbonnais Fire Protection District Chief Jim Keener says firefighters were called to the home in the 500 block of Turnberry Lane just after noon Monday. When they got there, firefighters say they found heavy fire throughout the home. Neighbors had alerted the family to the fire. They were able to get out of the house with their pets before the firefighters arrived. Chief Keener says the blaze caused about $250,000 worth of damage to the home. Some minor heat damage to a nearby home. Cause of the fire is under investigation. Kankakee City Police reporting a drug arrest Sunday night. According to reports, officers called to an abandoned home in the 800 block of East Rabona Street about 6 o'clock Sunday night for a person inside the abandoned building. When they got there, officers say they found a man, later identified as 37-year-old Christopher Williams, who was walking out the front door. When police asked Williams what he was doing in the vacant home, he reportedly told them he needed to use the bathroom, so he climbed into the house to use the toilet. A search of Williams allegedly turned up a small clear plastic baggie with a crystal rock-like substance inside in Williams' pocket. Williams charged with unlawful possession of a controlled substance. A resolution passed at last night's Bradley Village Board meeting allows the village to move forward with tearing down an abandoned property. The village says the home at 148 North Center Avenue has sat vacant for quite some time now. Mayor Mike Watson.
2: It's been a troubled property for many, many years. Been vacant for a while, but there's been multiple times where PD's had to go in there and evict people that were trespassers.
1: Watson says it'll cost about $20,000 to clear the property. It's thought the space will be used for parking.
3: NBC News Radio, I'm Michael Kastner. President Trump says the ceasefire with Iran is on life support. He made the comment to reporters in the Oval Office on Monday. This comes after he rejected Iran's response to a U.S. proposal to end the war over the weekend. Yesterday, he called Iran's response a piece of garbage. Tehran, for its part, insists its response was generous and responsible. At least six states are tracking travelers potentially exposed to the deadly hantavirus. This comes as American passengers on the cruise ship at the center of a hantavirus outbreak have arrived at various medical sites. At least one passenger tested positive and was transported to the Nebraska Biocontainment Unit. Niall Horan is going back out on the road. The former member of One Direction will kick off his dinner party live on tour in St. Paul, Minnesota on March 17, 2027. Tickets go on sale to the general public on May 15th. Michael Kastner, NBC News Radio.
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1: 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In the NBA last night, Oklahoma City Thunder completed a four-game sweep of the Lakers with a 115-110 win. Thunder will take on either the Spurs or the Timberwolves in the Western Conference Finals. Cavaliers beat the Pistons last night, 112-103. Spurs host the Timberwolves tonight. On the ice, the Avalanche beat the Wild last night, take a 3-1 lead in their best-of-7 series. Canadiens host the Sabres tonight. The Ducks visit the Golden Knights. Your 92.7 WVLI forecast. Partly sunny skies today. Gusting winds this afternoon. Chance of rain this evening. High today about 80. Mostly cloudy overnight. Showers and thunderstorms possible. Overnight low about 50. Clouds tomorrow and a high of 65. 40 in Wauseka. 41 Wilmington and Kankakee. That is a check of your WVLI news here on this Tuesday. Have a good rest of your day. Be safe, everybody. I'm Rob West.
5: You really want to know what love is?
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7: 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Tell us.
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5: 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It's kind of like, gonna find my baby, gonna hold her tight, gonna grab some afternoon delight. My motto's

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4: 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One of the greatest vocal performances of all time, Stalker. Do you understand what I'm saying to you?
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8: Morning.
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14: 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Here's a tremendous act. Here's a startling act. 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
4: Well, it's Tuesday. That means it's election day. And this, and I say this without any hyperbole, the most important election of our lifetime, the one that will shape the course of democracy for decades to come. And here we go.
15: I am a little fearful. Riots.
4: There's already, they've got streets shutting down. They've got parades. UFOs are actually landing to vote. They're getting their little aliens out to vote. It's crazy.
15: I hear George Soros has had bricks delivered.
4: Yeah.
15: I don't know what's going to happen.
4: We don't know what's going on. Ding dong. Who is it? Soros brick delivery and sign design. Yeah, Rob, are you ready?
15: I am ready.
4: Ladies and gentlemen, our friends at Meineke, they're like even, you know, bringing it to us. Meineke, I'm William Latham driving Bourbon here and going, we don't know about this. This is frightening. What are we going to do? Ladies and gentlemen, a couple of ivory ticklers, if you will. Extraordinaire. They've toured together, for crying out loud.
15: Yes.
4: In this corner, Billy Joel. Oh, yeah. And you guessed it. In this corner, I always thought Lucille Ball, when she cried to Ricky,
15: yeah,
4: should have sang back, wah. Ladies and gentlemen, Battle Royale with Cheese, brought by Meineke and William Latham Drive and Bourbon A.
15: I think I know how I'm voting on this one.
4: I think there's actually side bets of how Rob will vote. It's a 1,000,000-to-1 odds. Here we go. WVLI.
16: Good morning, Mike and Rob. It's Jeff.
4: Jeff, happy birthday.
16: Thank you very much. Big 6-0.
4: We are. Oh, really?
15: Welcome to the club.
4: You and Rob, a couple of old men. Now, are you ready to vote?
16: Yes, I am.
4: Lay it on us, brother.
16: Elton John.
4: Elton John for Jeffro. There you go. Rob, bite your tongue. Bite your tongue, Rob. You can't be swaying the vote.
15: You're dead to me. That's all.
4: Your friendship's over. I'm sorry that it ended this way. Jeff, have a great day, brother.
16: Yep. Thank you.
4: Bye. Hello, WVLI.
1: It's Reginald.
4: Reginald Dwight. Yes, the great Elton John taking two votes on the phone. Thank you, Diane.
16: Yep.
4: That's a tough one. Hello, WVLI.
2: Hi, Mike.
4: Hi.
2: I'm voting Elton John.
4: Elton John. All right, listen.
15: All right,
4: you have a beautiful day.
2: All right, you too.
4: You guys, don't be intimidated. Rob, there's
15: I'm leaving.
4: No...
15: You can have the rest of the show all to yourself.
4: You can't be intimidating the voters now. Stop it. It's against the law, Rob. We're going to get an FCC violation. Don't you have any scruples?
15: I have fewer scruples now than I have in any time of my life.
4: The only scruples I have is a dusty board game from the 70s in my closet. Elton John versus Billy Joel. Vote your conscience. 815-939-3388. Off to a roaring start. Good morning.
8: Good morning.
4: Uh-oh, Karen.
8: I feel sorry for Rob.
4: No, see, no. We're not doing this. You vote the way you feel.
8: I'm going to vote for, I don't care for Elton John, so it's Billy Joel.
4: Billy Joel, there you go.
15: Thank you. You've renewed my faith in humanity.
4: Karen, I was talking last week about the Kurt Russell made-for-TV movie in the 70s where he played Elvis.
8: Yeah.
4: And I said, I wish I could see that movie again. And a listener, Laura from Lowell, sent it to me via Amazon in the mail. And I'm going to watch it this weekend. Is that crazy?
8: Yeah.
4: Love Elvis.
8: That's great.
4: you have a beautiful day, my friend.
8: Thank you. At least Billy Joel won't get skunked now.
4: Well, he won't get...
15: He wouldn't have anyway.
4: I don't think he'll get skunked, but thank you. He got drunk, so I know that.
15: Just in case that works again, I would like $1 million. I mean, if somebody out there just wants to send me $1 million, I would...
4: For what?
15: I would take it for anything. You mentioned a movie, and somebody sent you a movie. So
4: oh, I see what you're saying.
15: I'm just thinking, I'd like $1 million.
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15: I'd find things to use it on.
4: So Billy didn't get skunked, but he got drunk.
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0: It's all about Watseka this week with our hometown spotlight. We're joined by Amanda Hibbs, Executive Director of the Watseka Area Chamber of Commerce. When you're in downtown Watseka, you'll see a large Watseka mural. Can you tell me more about that?
1: Yes, Sonia at the Silo and Homestead venue, they had that mural done. There's a little bit of everything on that mural. It kind of gave the side of the building, you know, a rehab also. There is also a mural of Princess Washakie on the side of the fitness gym in the First Trust and Savings parking lot. So we have a mural there, and I'm hearing rumors that there will be another mural coming soon.
0: The more you listen this week, the more you'll hear about Watseka. It's our hometown spotlight. I'm Scott Smith.
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0: Mike Tamano and Rob West. Good morning.
1: Good morning. It's Bonnie. Forgive me, Uncle Mikey. But Jack, can I change my vote by any chance, or is it too late? It's hard if it's too late.
0: Rob, how do you weigh in? Why you don't like Elton John better than Billy Joel?
1: I love both of them, but I really do like Billy Joel.
2: I mean,
1: really do. If you don't, it's all right. That's fine.
0: Time only, Rob. We could do it, I suppose. We'll just let her vote twice, so we could have one for either. They'll cancel each other out. That way, it's fair.
2: Okay.
1: Oh, I'm so sorry.
0: I think I could. I have it in me enough to muster up a forgiveness for your transgression, my friend.
2: This is a conundrum. Okay. We've never had this come up before.
0: No,
2: so.
0: And such emotion attached.
2: Yes.
1: I'm sorry.
0: No, so, you know, I understand. Yeah, it's not easy.
1: I really do love them both.
0: Well, we
1: really
0: love you, do. Bonnie. Have a great one.
1: You too. Thank you, dear.
0: I know. Hello, WVLI.
3: Hey, Mike and Rob. Both great entertainers. Tough decision, however. Billy Joel dated Christie Brinkley, and Elton did not, so...
0: Hey, you dated Christy Brinkley, you've got my vote. I love it. That's deductive reasoning.
2: Not only Christy Brinkley, he was dating another supermodel when he met Christy Brinkley.
0: Mr. Supermodel.
2: Yeah.
0: He loves him. Hello, WVLI.
4: Hi, Uncle Mikey. I forgot to add somebody to the birthday list, if I could, please.
0: Oh, absolutely.
4: Jeff Cockle.
0: That's the third person that's added him.
4: Okay. All right.
0: He's a good man.
4: Yes, he is.
0: Did he ever take you for a ride in his hot rod?
4: No, but I've seen his hot rod.
0: All right, there you go. Hey, now.
2: Excuse me.
0: Family show. All right, listen, have a beautiful day.
4: All right, thanks, Mike.
0: Bye. A lot of fans of Jeff.
2: Yeah.
0: Jeffro from Crete. So we're going to, you know, we're mustering through this thing, and I got to tell you, it's a battle royale with cheese for the ages. It's brought to you by Meineke. And I tell you, it's Billy Joel, you know, New York state of mind kind of guy. And Elton John, one of England's great exports. But, woo! I used the word muster wrong.
2: Did you?
0: What? Oh, gathering, summoning, yeah.
2: Yeah.
0: Okay, yeah. So we're summoning through this. Yeah, I guess I did good. Sometimes I'm not sure. I throw a word out there. I'm like, what are you talking about? I have to trust my brain to come through with the words that I need. That's just the way it is.
2: Sometimes you just do a Hank Kimball, and you just start rattling words.
0: Yeah, contradicting myself. And, well, I don't contradict myself. I just... California Governor Gavin Newsom's new program to provide free diapers to parents of newborns is... drawing a little bit of criticism, the state is overpaying for the diapers, and also they're partnering with Baby to Baby, which is connected to Newsom's wife. Oh, she's fun. She's a fun, fun lunatic.
2: So not only are they paying almost double per diaper what it costs, like to go to the store and buy them.
0: But he's getting a little taste.
2: But, yeah, a little nepotism wrapped in there, too.
0: Give me a little taste of that action, Mel.
2: Well, this is also from a state that has spent multi-billions of dollars on a high-speed rail and has yet to lay a mile of rail.
0: But everybody got paid.
2: In
0: Chicago, no one is hurt after a facade in the front of a church collapsed on Chicago's south side during Mass. The incident happened last Sunday morning during Mass at Sacred Heart Church in Morgan Park. I know it well. All of the parishioners were able to leave the building quickly and safely. And I've had that happen.
2: You had a facade fall on you?
0: Not a facade, but I've had, you're in church. When you're in church, you don't expect anything disastrous to occur. Like, for example, the facade falling down or, statues falling off the wall.
2: Or a marriage.
0: Yeah, or, you and your bride lighting the unity candle and dropping the candle on the doily that covered the altar and lighting it on fire. And having a priest mid-vow giving, or whatever they do,
2: uh-huh,
0: putting it out.
2: Right.
0: Get the fire extinguisher close to the stage or whatever they call that, what, altar. Put it out. Thank you. Thank you, Padre. We certainly appreciate it.
2: Burning the Holy Doily.
0: Burning the Holy Doily. It's a great album by Blue Oyster Cult. We've got Rob's news coming up on the flip side of Neil Diamond's Cherry Cherry, or, you know, Cherry Squared if you're mathematically inclined and pressed for time on WVLI.

0: 92.7 WVLI, where local news always comes first. 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Partly sunny skies today, maybe some rain this evening and a high about 80. Complete look at the forecast coming up. Checking your WVLI news this Tuesday morning, I'm Rob West. Kankakee Area Metropolitan Enforcement Group agents report the arrest of three men in Kankakee Sunday night on various drug and weapons charges. Jake Lamore has the story.
1: Rob, according to a press release, KMEG agents, along with Illinois State Police, Tri-County Auto Theft Task Force, and Kankakee City Police, executed a search warrant at a business in the 800 block of South Washington Avenue around 7:15 Friday night. The search warrant resulted in a seizure of three firearms and several loaded magazines, approximately 588 grams of cannabis, suspected psychedelic mushrooms, multiple rounds of ammunition, seven bulletproof vests, and a motorcycle suspected of being stolen. 57-year-old David A. Wright of Crescent City, 51-year-old Christopher D. Brackman of DeMont, Indiana, and 33-year-old Jordan T. Gladue of Kankakee were arrested and charged with unlawful possession of a weapon by a gang member, unlawful possession of ballistic armor, unlawful possession of cannabis with intent to deliver over 500 grams, and illegal possession of ammunition without a FOID card. I'm Jake Lamore.
0: Iroquois Home Health has announced they've received a five-star rating from Medicare. In a press release, IMH says the rating recognizes the agency's commitment to providing compassionate, high-quality care to patients and families throughout the region. Five-star rating reflects patient surveys in the fourth quarter of 2025. Village of Bradley's announced the dates for their upcoming community-wide garage sale. The community sale takes place June 5th and 6th. Last night's village board meeting, Mayor Mike Watson said the cost for registration is $10, but you can get that back.
2: $10, but you get that money back when you bring the sign back. So you come in, you process it, there's a $10 fee. We give you the sign so that's everybody's identical when they're processing, or if you're driving in the neighborhood, you know it's part of the Bradley garage sale program. And then once you get done, you bring the sign back, you get your $10 back.
0: You can contact the village if you have any questions.
3: NBC News Radio, I'm Michael Kastner. President Trump will leave for China today for a meeting with Chinese President Xi Jinping. The meeting between the two leaders comes at a pivotal time in U.S.-China relations with the emergence of the Iran war. Iran's top negotiator says U.S. taxpayers will pay the price if the U.S. doesn't accept his country's peace plan. That proposal suggests efforts to end the war in a month, removing sanctions on Iran, paying reparations, and a new method of governing the Strait of Hormuz. President Trump says he found Iran's proposals completely unacceptable. Atlanta is being ranked as the best city to start a career in. More from Mark Mayfield.
4: That's according to a new WalletHub study, which ranked the best cities to start a career in based off factors such as the availability of entry-level jobs, average monthly starting salary, and housing affordability. Atlanta was followed by Orlando, Austin, Tampa, and Miami.
3: Michael Kastner, NBC News Radio.
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0: In sports, Sox, Cubs, and Cards all off yesterday. 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In the NBA last night, Oklahoma City Thunder completed a four-game sweep of the Lakers with a 115-110 win. Thunder will take on either the Spurs or the Timberwolves in the Western Conference Finals. Cavaliers beat the Pistons last night, 112-103. Spurs host the Timberwolves tonight. On the ice, the Avalanche beat the Wild last night, take a 3-1 lead in their best-of-7 series. 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
6: Your 92.7 WVLI forecast. Partly sunny skies today. Gusting winds this afternoon. Maybe some rain this evening. High today about 80. Mostly cloudy overnight. Showers and thunderstorms possible. Low about 50. Clouds tomorrow. High of 65. 44 Watseka and Wilmington. 43 in Kankakee. It's 58 in London, England. And sunny.
7: I wonder, is that where Reginald Dwight lives? I don't know.
6: That is a check of the news here on this Tuesday morning. 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Be safe, everybody. 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

0: 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Kia of Bradley wants to see you in a Kia. Local high school baseball, Bradley Bourbonnais held on to a 5-4 conference win against Stagg High School after leading 5-0. Aiden Fitzgerald, 2-for-3 with 2 runs. Iroquois West victory against Salt Fork Baseball yesterday. Aiden Miller. And Anthony Trumpower. Oh, what a name. Woo! They combined for a no-hitter. Hersher High School, 6-3 win against Mantino. Hickson LaFond, another great. These kids got great names these days. Struck out 9 in Milford's win against Aurora Christian. No, that was Bishop Mack. Win against Watseka. Bishop Mack won its 4th game in a row against Aurora Christian.
1: Nice.
0: But what a great name, man. Anthony Trumpower. He could get a job just on that name in the administration.
1: Walk in, yeah, you know
0: he's
1: it.
0: He's got the best name. There's other names, but his name is the best. We have fun.
1: Need you to find a place for him.
0: Yeah. Central baseball won at Kankakee Monday, and high school softball action. Kankakee with a 2-run walk-off double from senior Kalia Jackson for a 3-2 win against Moments. Maddie Dye struck out 10 batters in Mantino's win against Hersher. Piatone, Bradley Bourbonnais, Bishop Mack also winners. Girls soccer winners, Beecher, Kankakee, and Reed Custer. That's a look at your local sports brought to you by Kia of Bradley. It's time now for free band names. 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Go see Cat Diamond and the crew. They'll take care of you. And Father's Day on the way. Maybe get Dad a new watch.
1: Maybe.
0: Look at my watch, Rob. Look at my Citizen's watch adorning left wrist.
1: Is that solar?
0: Turn off the lights.
1: Oh, it glows in the dark.
0: Glows in the dark. Solar powered, baby. No battery. Because, can I just interject here?
1: Sure, it's your show.
0: I don't understand why they make it so difficult to put the flat batteries in anything. I break everything that has a flat battery. That's what my wife knows. She's like, I'm going to get him a solar powered watch because I cannot. I have tuners for my guitars and stuff, and I have a tuner for my drum, an electronic tuner for my drums. And every time I have to change the battery, I break the things. And, that's costly.
1: Yeah.
0: How do you do it?
1: So I'm going to just throw this out there. Maybe it's not.

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The Battle Royale with Cheese rages forth with Elton John versus Billy Joel. 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
8: Yeah.
7: Is our workplace of the week, brought to us by Gina Habercorn. 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
8: Time now for another award-winning edition of Mike and Rob's Mutual of Effner's Wild Dingdom TM.
7: It is baseball season, you know that, and a lot of people having a lot of fun on the diamonds. We have Rabbit Marinville has roamed the infield for the Boston Braves for a long time. 90 years they've had a little rabbit roaming the fields. The minor league team, the Reno Aces, found its successor. They have an actual rabbit that threw out the ceremonial first pitch Saturday. Now, it was helped with a little pitching machine next to it, which you got to be careful because you got to, you know, it rolled the ball into the pitching machine and then, of course, it, you know,
8: yeah,
7: threw the first pitch out. But the last thing you want is a rabbit getting stuck in a contraption and flipped out into the audience in visceral array.
8: I'm guessing, though, that would be a world record for the fastest a rabbit has ever traveled.
7: The fastest pitch by a rabbit? As a rabbit.
9: All right, Chicago. I want to hear a real crazy crowd.
7: The minor league team had to throw out the first pitch. The rabbit, Alex the Great, has become a bit of a sensation on social media. According to the Major League Baseball League, he was rescued from a meat farm in California and adopted. Now he's a certified therapy rabbit who visits hospitals and charity events.
8: A rabbit meat farm.
7: Yeah.
8: You know how many rabbits you got to have?
7: Jewel had a fresh rabbit in their section, their meat section, yeah. But
8: not a lot of meat on a rabbit.
7: No, you got to get a couple. And, you know, yeah, I like rabbit.
8: How do you cook a rabbit?
7: You want, okay, Uncle Mikey's. Is this really nice to do during our celebration of the animal world? Okay, here's what I do.
8: Elmer Fudd fricassee.
9: Yeah, let's you get can fricassee. Some runs. Come on, don't mess around. Let's get some runs, guys.
7: Thank you, Ozzy. I take a rabbit.
8: Uh-huh.
7: And I marinate it overnight in Paul Newman's Italian dressing.
8: Okay.
7: And then the next day, I get...
8: Does Paul know this? Because I'm guessing he might not be...
7: I take the rabbit carcass
8: uh-huh.
7: that has been marinated in the Italian dressing, and I roll it in flour. I quarter it. Well, first I quarter it, then I roll it in flour. So you get the legs, the front legs, the back legs, and then the haunch, if you will, the back strap. Roll them in flour, salt and pepper, make it easy on yourself, and bake and or fast fry. Now, if you have a deep fryer, that's, you know, deep fried rabbit is good. But again, it's a sinewy meat. It's a dark meat. It's not bad. Moving on with our celebration of animals.
8: We celebrate them in every form.
7: The world's oldest gorilla in captivity, Fatu, celebrated her 69th birthday at the Berlin Zoo. Monday, she had, this is how they celebrated. They gave her cherry tomatoes, beets, leeks, and lettuce. No okay. birthday cake, because they say, no, the sugar is not healthy for an aging primate.
8: How old?
7: 69. She's a lowland gorilla. She arrived in what was then West Berlin in 1959, believed to be two at the time. And April 13th is her designated birthday. Gorillas can live for around 35 to 40 years in the wild and longer in captivity. And Fatu became the zoo's oldest resident following the death of Ingo the Flamingo.
8: Ingo the Flamingo.
7: Yeah, now that the bird was 75.
8: So I'm just going to throw this out there. The gorilla, supposed to live to be 30 years in the wild,
7: okay.
8: can live longer in the zoo. Mm-hmm. 69 years old now. Let her have cake.
7: Let her have cake. Her have it's like cake. People when they're 85 and they say, I think I'm going to take up smoking.
8: Yeah.
7: It's okay.
8: Well, yeah.
7: Enjoy. Grab a pipe, Grandpa.
8: I'm guessing you're not going to hurt yourself that much at this point.
7: Fatu was born in Western Africa, and a French sailor took her out of Africa and bartered her to cover his bar tab in Marseille, France. Now, so you're at the, hey brother, sailor boy, come here. You owe a lot of money on your tab here. You've been drinking for a week, and it's time to pay up. I don't have any cash, but hold on. Let me run to my car. No, wait. No, I'm not leaving. Let me run to my car. I'll be right back. There you have it, Rob.
8: And that is another award-winning edition of Mike and Rob's Mutual of Effner's Wild Dingdom TM.
7: Thank you, buddy. We'll get into the news. Don't forget the Battle Royale with Cheese rages forth. Get your votes in now, 815-939-3388. Billy Joel or Elton John, what say you? All right. Rob, it's less than an hour into the voting. And
8: yes.
7: I know online is exploding, so I don't even want to look at that yet. But Billy Joel in one corner, Elton John, Sir Elton John to us, pal, in this corner. Who's leading?
8: Well, and this is just the call-in votes. These are just the in-person voting. It's Elton John by one vote.
7: Oh, wow. Get your votes in now, 815-939-3388, or forever hold your peace. Now, here's the thing. I'm weighing back and forth. I have much criteria to judge them upon. One guy voted just because, Elton John never married Christy Brinkley, and Billy did. And Billy paid for it, I'll tell you that.
8: Probably still is.
7: Do they have kids? Could be.
8: Yeah, they do.
7: Scott Smith's going to be at the Riverside's Mental Health Awareness Fair Friday from 10 to 11. Go see Scotty. It's your chance to win Indiana Beach tickets. Let's go to the phones here quickly. Hello, WVLI.
6: I'm going to vote for Elton John.
7: Elton John it is. Thank you, my friend. You have a beautiful day.
6: Well, wait, I was going to say, you guys play so much Billy Joel. I mean, every time we turn on the radio, it's the Piano Man.
7: Isn't it funny that you mentioned that? I've been working on that, my friend. I've been working diligently, and I think you're going to hear a freshened up WVLI.
6: Thank you.
7: All right?
6: Thank you.
7: Love you. Bye-bye. They tested well. What do you want me to tell you? Hello, WVLI.
10: Hello, good morning.
7: Hello.
10: I believe that with Rob, that if this does not go over in our way, I may have to take off the morning to do some electric.
7: It's a violent Billy Joel crowd. All right, thank you. We'll see you.
10: Piano Man over Rocket Man every day.
7: There you go. Now that's an emphatic vote. Thank you. Hello, WVLI. Quickly now.
11: Hi, I'm Billy Joel.
7: All right.
11: I got a quick story. My sister and her friends have all met Billy Joel numerous times.
7: Oh, was he nice?
11: Oh, he was fantastic.
7: See?
11: Her and her three friends were named the Joliets.
7: The Joliets, and they got to meet Billy Joel. Oh, the Joliets. Yep. I love it. Thank you.
11: All right, thank you.
7: Hello, WV. There you go. Keep voting.
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13: 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Mostly sunny skies today, but could see some rain this evening. A high right around 80. Complete look at the forecast coming up. Checking your WVLI news this Tuesday morning, I'm Rob West. Kankakee City Police reporting a man was beaten Saturday night on the city's south side. According to reports, it was just after 11 o'clock Saturday night. Officers called to a business in the 2000 block of Route 4552. When they got there, officers say they found a man inside his car suffering from a bloody nose. Man told officers that he and his friends had just gotten back from buying some cigarettes when four men approached their car. Victim says one of the men hit the driver's side window with his fist, shattering the window. Victim then says another man hit him in the face with his fist, causing the bloody nose. The four men then took off on foot. City police say they're looking for video footage of the attack. As the Illinois General Assembly continues its spring session this week, 53rd District State Senator Chris Balkema says he's concerned about new taxes that could be added by the legislature.
14: Senate Bill 3353 creates a new tax on digital advertising. They say, well, it's going to tax the Mark Zuckerbergs, the Facebooks, the Metas, the big people. But it also would tax a small mom-and-pop type shop that is using digital media just to get their message out.
13: Balkema says that he's also concerned about a plan that would eliminate the sales tax exemption on biodiesel fuels, which he says would do away with the tax break, so essentially become a new tax on biodiesel. Village of Bradley once again touting its rebate program, up to $200 for those who install security cameras on their property. Village Mayor Mike Watson talks about the plan.
15: Basically, is what you need. You need the receipt, make an appointment with the PD. The PD will come out and ensure that they are installed and operating properly. And then we'll process the application for the rebate.
13: You can get applications for the rebate at Village Hall. The rebate runs through the end of the year.
16: NBC News Radio, I'm Michael Kastner. President Trump will leave for China today for a meeting with Chinese President Xi Jinping. The meeting between the two leaders comes at a pivotal time in U.S.-China relations with the emergence of the Iran war. Iran's top negotiator says U.S. taxpayers will pay the price if the U.S. doesn't accept his country's peace plan. That proposal suggests efforts to end the war in a month, removing sanctions on Iran, paying reparations, and a new method of governing the Strait of Hormuz. President Trump says he found Iran's proposals completely unacceptable. Atlanta is being ranked as the best city to start a career in. More from Mark Mayfield.
17: That's according to a new WalletHub study, which ranked the best cities to start a career in based off factors such as the availability of entry-level jobs, average monthly starting salary, and housing affordability. Atlanta was followed by Orlando, Austin, Tampa, and Miami.
16: Michael Kastner, NBC News Radio.
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13: 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In the NBA last night, Oklahoma City Thunder completed a four-game sweep of the Lakers with a 115-110 win. Thunder will take on either the Spurs or the Timberwolves in the Western Conference Finals. Cavaliers beat the Pistons last night, 112-103. Spurs host the Timberwolves tonight. On the ice, the Avalanche beat the Wild last night, take a 3-1 lead in their best-of-seven series. Canadiens host the Sabres tonight. The Ducks visit the Golden Knights. Your 92.7 WVLI forecast. We have partly sunny skies today, gusting winds this afternoon, then a chance of rain this evening, high today about 80. Mostly cloudy overnight, showers, maybe even a thunderstorm, overnight low 50. Clouds tomorrow with a high of 65. 46, Watsika 45, both Wilmington and Kankakee. That is a check of your WVLI news here on this Tuesday morning. Have a good rest of your day. Be safe, everybody. Rob West.
7: Thank you, Rob. Many of us have dropped off, you know, clothes that we're not wearing or things we're not using to the local charity shops. Have you ever dropped off something and realized you didn't want to drop that particular thing off? These kids, these wacky kids, it's a new segment, Rob, those wacky kids. We have this happening in New Zealand. They wanted to make a little donation to a thrift shop. We'll get to why they went back and said, no, wait a minute. 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

0: 92.7 WVLI. Welcome to the program. We have your chance to vote for Elton John or, you know, Elton John or the great Billy Joel. Rob, where do we stand right now?
1: One vote separating the two.
0: Holy cow.
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0: We take you to New Zealand. You know, pretty mellow place for the most part. And they have thrift stores and charity shops just like everybody else. And you drop off things that people could use. Maybe, you know, a pair of jeans that you're not wearing anymore or some shoes or gloves, whatever.
1: Yeah.
0: Help people out.
1: Bowling ball.
0: Lots
1: of bowling balls.
0: Lots of bowling balls, golf club. You could put together a good set of golf clubs at charity shops, Goodwill and whatnot. Police in New Zealand said two teenagers accidentally left a knapsack full of marijuana and over $2,000 at a charity shop. And then they later returned in a panic. They realized they dropped off the wrong knapsack.
1: You think?
0: They were trying to do good, Rob. They were trying to do good.
1: Well, apparently they were trying to do really good.
0: Hey, get that weed out, man. Let's get high. Oh, there's only socks in here. What? Oh, no, wrong knapsack.
3: Kids, I don't know what's wrong with these kids today.
0: So, that's crazy.
1: Imagine the guy at the thrift store. Is he like, boss, what do I do with this backpack? It smells like skunk. What?
0: Hey, I got 10 dime bags here. Are we selling them for $6.99? What are we doing here? Oh, here's $2,000 worth of cash. What are we doing with that? Are we selling cash?
1: Well, I don't think I'd let the boss know the cash was there.
0: Rob.
1: I'm just saying.
0: The incident took place in the Southland region of New Zealand's South Island. This is according to a statement from New Zealand police. A volunteer working at the charity shop, he noticed a strong smell. Can you dig that?
1: I can dig it.
0: And it does. It's a pungent little herb. There's no doubt about it.
4: Have you been smoking marijuana?
1: There's a reason it's called skunk weed.
0: Yeah. The incident took place at the New Zealand South Island charity shop. The volunteer said, "Woo! Smells like we got some doobage in here." Inside the knapsack, they found several plastic bags containing 43.2 grams. That's about an ounce and a half of marijuana, along with $3,700 New Zealand dollars, which is about $2,200 in U.S. cash.
1: So I'm just going to guess. There was probably a welcoming committee when the kids showed up to pick up their stuff.
0: Oddly enough, because in New Zealand, when it comes to the devil's cabbage,
1: yeah,
0: you cannot use it recreationally. It can be allowed with a doctor's prescription. Police said the teenagers, a boy and a girl, Jack and Jill, went up the hill with a bag of weed. They both came down with red eyes. And cotton mouth.
1: And Jack, he started to sneeze.
0: And they went back up for that pail of water they forgot because they were all dried out. Holy
1: cow. They found out their weed had been sold and they began to pout.
0: Jill said, "Where's the knapsack, you idiot?" After realizing their mistake, the teens returned to charity shop and they were very distressed. They asked the staff, "Did you find a bag full of weed?"
5: What are you people, on dope?
0: And when police officers searched the teen's vehicle, they found an air pistol, more cash, and a police scanner. Uh-oh.
1: Oh, they were doing more than just recreational uses.
0: They might have been, entrepreneurs, if you will.
1: Could have been standing on the street corner.
0: Hey, want to buy some weed? But, police found that air pistol, and that's another charge because you cannot possess an air pistol without a license and adult supervision under 18. That's weird because when I was a kid, we would just, as soon as our Red Rider broke, we would just drive our bikes to Sport Mart and buy another one.
1: But
0: you can't, you know, the kids today, they're all weeded up.
3: Kids, who can understand anything they say? kids. They are disobedient, disrespectful oafs.
4: Have you been smoking marijuana?
0: 92.7 WVLI. It's the greatest hits of all time. Mike Tomato and Rob West with you. Happy Tuesday. Battle Royale Cheese Royal rolls on. 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Billy Joel versus Elton John. 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

0: 92.7 WVLI, the greatest hits of all time. Good morning.
1: Good morning. I'll have to go with Elton John because I've been hearing Too Much Piano Man by Billy Joel.
0: I fixed that here.
1: Too much of them.
0: I know. I've fixed it. Thank you.
1: Okay. All right. Thank you. Bye.
0: It's hard with the adversity that I face in my career, Rob, to always be right. But that's okay.
2: It's tough being right.
0: It's right? Hey, by the way, I've been on a John Wayne kick lately. I've been watching all these old John Wayne movies. Like this week, I'm trying to fit in. I've got so much going on. I've been such a busy week. But I have Hatari, I'm going to watch, about people who capture animals for the zoo.
2: Oh, yeah.
0: And I'm going to watch that one, which is going to be great.
3: Well, anyone can sing. It just takes a little practice. Besides, I don't even know the words to a song.
0: But we will get to 10 roles that the Duke turned down.
2: Oh.
0: And we can reimagine him in these roles coming up next.
4: Hurry it up. We're burning daylight.
5: It's our hometown spotlight with the city of Watseka, the executive director of the Watseka Area Chamber of Commerce, Amanda Hibbs. And it's baseball season. I saw last month the opening day happened.
6: Our community had opening day on April 25th for the Watseka Youth League, which was nice. 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It looks awesome.
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5: We're celebrating Watseka this week with our hometown spotlight. I'm Scott Smith.
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0: Here's some movies. Let's try to reimagine them. These are movies that John Wayne, the Duke, turned down. That's pretty wild. Streets of Laredo, he turned that movie down. It went to Robert Duvall and Tommy Lee Jones in the leads, but you know, that was a Larry McMurtry, you know, like Lonesome Dovecat guy. So
13: I understand you were looking for me. I'm John Wayne.
14: Where was you when I needed you, John?
0: Here's the deal. He turned down. he laughed at the script, but he said, "I don't think this is for me." Wayne turned down Blazing Saddles.
2: Oh, I think he's right.
0: He said it was too dirty. So that's that. You know,
15: hurry it up. We're burning what? Daylight.
2: I can't even imagine him in any of the roles. Was he going to play the sheriff?
0: No, he was going to play the Waco kid that went to Gene Wilder.
2: Oh, okay.
0: And that would have been tough. That would have been a tough watch. The Dirty Dozen. He turned that down because he felt it was wrong for him. And he said if he's not looking forward to seeing the movie in theaters, he wouldn't want to take the movie on.
13: Don't make a point of saying that too often. And once more will be too often.
2: Dirty Dozen's a good film.
0: Yeah, it's a great one. He said it was repulsive, and he refused even attaching his name to it. And he turned down Heaven's Gate, which is okay. The role went to Kris Kristofferson, but it was one of the biggest flops in Western history. So that was a good choice, John.
13: Shut up and pour.
0: We have All the King's Men. He turned that down. 1949, great movie. That would have been like, he would have been a politician in that movie. And he you know, he stuck to cops and army guys and, right. and westerns. That was
13: you
0: it.
13: Can't serve papers on a rat, baby sister.
2: He had his...
13: kill him or let him be.
2: He had his scruples. He was...
0: Yes.
2: He could not be seen playing a politician.
0: Now, here's a movie he was in, but he jumped out of it and said... He doesn't want to be in it because it was with Clint Eastwood, and they were very competitive. Clint Eastwood arrived on the scene, and John Wayne said, "I refuse to appear in the movie because he did High Plains Drifter, and I don't want to be in the movie with him."
13: Send me a bill.
0: John Wayne almost had the George C. Scott movie in Dr. Strangelove. I can't see anybody in that movie but the great George C. Scott, so yeah. I understand that.
13: Don't make a point of saying that too often, and once more will be too often.
0: 1941, the big Steven Spielberg comedy. John Wayne was supposed to star in it, but John rejected it, and he said I wouldn't even... He tried to convince Spielberg not to even make the movie because it was un-American.
2: Did John Wayne ever do a comedy? I don't know. Think of him in a comedy.
0: I could find him. I'll look through my collection. But he said, "You're making fun of war that cost thousands of lives at Pearl Harbor. Don't joke about World War II," he told Steven Spielberg.
15: "Grab some bacon on a biscuit and let's go. We're burning daylight."
0: One of the greatest, I mean, this one, you can't picture anybody but Clint Eastwood playing Dirty Harry. And so, yeah. He could have been Dirty Harry. It's a 44 Magnum, Pilgrim.
2: Nah, he couldn't have been.
0: No. That's the thing. It's iconic. And one of the big ones that he turned down, which is a great movie, it went to Gary Cooper instead, High Noon, which is, you know, that set the standard for Western. So John, that was a bad call.
13: Send me a bill.
0: All right, there you have it. Movies that John Wayne turned down because he called the movie Communist. High Noon. All right, well, I didn't see that in the movie, but John, you probably know better than I do. We'll get to Rob's news in just a moment. And then coming up, this day in history, for crying out loud, and much, much more. So stay with us. Rob, where do we stand now? Billy Joel and Elton John fighting it out in the Battle Royale with cheese, brought to you by Meineke.
2: Well, it continues to go back and forth. Elton John with a slim one-vote lead when it comes to in-person voting.
0: Yeah,
2: right now.
0: We'll have to check the online coming up.
2: WVLI, where local news always comes first. 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Partly sunny skies today, maybe some rain this evening, a high nearing 80. Complete look at the forecast coming up. Checking your WVLI news this Tuesday morning, I'm Rob West. Traffic stop over the weekend netted Kankakee County Sheriff's Police pair drug arrests. According to reports, it was just before 11 o'clock Saturday night. Deputies stopped a car driven by 54-year-old Lynn A. Perry of Thomasboro, Illinois, for driving the car with an expired license plate. A check found Perry also to be driving on an expired driver's license. Reports say Perry was also unable to supply proof of insurance. A search of the car allegedly turned up a container containing suspected crack cocaine. Both Perry and a passenger in the car, 54-year-old Joseph R. Perry Sr., arrested by county deputies on drug-related charges. A Matson man killed in an accident in Sauk Village early Sunday morning. According to the Lake County, Indiana Coroner's Office, 20-year-old Albert J. Gonzalez died of multiple blunt force injuries that he received from a car crash on the southbound I-394 ramp from Lincoln Highway in Sauk Village about 12:30 Sunday morning. Gonzalez pronounced dead about 12:15 Sunday afternoon at Franciscan Health in Dyer, Indiana. Autopsy was performed yesterday. Despite higher gas prices, AAA forecasting record-breaking travel for Memorial Day weekend, Rory O'Neill reports.
16: 45 million Americans are planning to get away from Memorial Day weekend, and 39 million will go by car. AAA says those drivers will pay much more at the pump than the $3.17 a gallon charged on average last year. Orlando is the top destination, with travel spikes expected in Seattle and Vancouver for the kickoff of the annual Alaska cruising season. New York, Las Vegas, Miami, Paris, and Rome are other top destinations for the long weekend. I'm Rory O'Neill.
17: NBC News Radio, I'm Michael Kastner. President Trump is warning the current ceasefire with Iran is on life support. He made the comment to reporters in the Oval Office on Monday. It comes as Trump is set to depart for China today, where he'll meet later this week with Chinese President Xi Jinping. China and Iran have a close strategic partnership, with China being its largest trading partner, buying over 80% of its oil. Senior citizens and older adults are more often turning to cannabis for self-medication. More from Tammy Trujillo.
18: A new study published in JAMA Network looked at adults 60 to 85 in Colorado. It found they're increasingly using cannabis edibles to help with pain, sleep issues, or mental health concerns. Most of these users are doing so without medical guidance, and most also wanted to avoid pharmaceuticals. In many cases, the study found older people are turning to cannabis after exhausting other options for relief.
17: Michael Kastner, NBC News Radio.
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2: 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In the NBA last night, Oklahoma City Thunder completed a four-game sweep of the Lakers with a 115-110 win. Thunder will take on either the Spurs or the Timberwolves in the Western Conference Finals. Cavaliers beat the Pistons last night, 112-103. Spurs host the Timberwolves tonight. On the ice, the Avalanche beat the Wild last night, take a 3-1 lead in their best-of-7 series. Canadiens host the Sabres tonight. The Ducks visit the Golden Knights. Your 92.7 WVLI forecast. Partly sunny skies today. Gusting winds this afternoon. Chance of rain this evening. High today about 80. Mostly cloudy overnight tonight. Showers, thunderstorms possible. Low about 50. Clouds 65 tomorrow. 48, Watsika, 47, both Wilmington and Kankakee, 73 and sunny in Rome, Italy.
0: Nice!
2: That is a check of the news here on this Tuesday morning. Have a good rest of your day. Be safe, everybody. I'm Rob West.
0: Thank you, Rob. 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Kia of Bradley wants to see you in a Kia. High school baseball, Bradley Bourbonnais with a 5-4 conference win against Stagg. Aiden Fitzgerald, 2-for-3 with two runs. Bless his heart. Iroquois West victory against Salt Fork baseball yesterday. Aiden Miller and Anthony Trumpower combined for a no-hitter. Hersher High School, 6-3 against Mantino with a win. Hickson LaFond struck out 9 in Milford's 6-1 win over Watsika. Bishop Mack won in its 4th game in a row, this time a 6-1 win against Aurora Christian. Central Baseball won at Kankakee. All 9 starters for Central earned a hit. The team has 8 straight wins. High school softball, Kankakee with a 2-run walk-off double from senior Kalia Jackson for a 3-2 win against Moments. Matty Dye struck out 10 batters in Mantino softball's 13 shutout against Hersher. Piatone, Bradley Bourbonnais, and Bishop Mack also winning. Girls soccer winners, Beecher, Kankakee, and Reed Custer. That's a look at your local sports. This day in history on the way.
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1: Time to take a look at the significance of May 12th. And here we go, Rob. 1831, the nation's first indicted bank robber. That was Edward Smith. Huh. Sentenced to 5 years hard labor at Sing Sing. You'll never rob a bank again.
2: We don't do hard labor anymore.
1: No. 1955, Sam Toothpick Jones of the Chicago Cubs became the first black man to pitch a no-hitter as he beat the Pittsburgh Pirates 4-0.
2: Toothpick.
1: Yeah. 1970, Chicago Cubs Hall of Famer Ernie Banks hit his 500th home run. So it was on this date, 1970, Ernie Banks hit his 500th home run, and I met Ernie Banks at Tony and Jerry's supermarket on Archer and Mayfield.
2: Uh-huh.
1: He was selling Ernie Banks Franks.
2: Did you buy any Franks?
1: Yes, I did.
2: And were they good?
1: Yeah, they were fantastic. Ernie Banks Franks. He was appearing there. The crowd, the whole Ridge Plaza was packed to meet Ernie Banks, and what a kind gentleman he was. I can't believe Mike Tamano was making fun of Ernie Banks.
2: Have you no scruples?
1: 1992. We said farewell to one of the all-time great TV fathers.
3: Here's the story of a lovely lady.
1: Robert Reed,
3: who was bringing
1: known
3: up
1: as Mike Brady on the Brady Bunch, died at the age of 59.
4: I want you to pay very careful attention to what I'm going to say. I'm talking to you, too, because you're the oldest. You see, in this country, we're very proud to have a process known as the law. And under the law, a man is presumed innocent until he's proven guilty.
5: Right, Dad.
4: In other words, we don't have anybody without a fair trial.
1: Times have changed, Michael.
2: Right.
5: Everybody knows that.
4: Sure, but sometimes we tend to forget.
1: Yeah.
2: Now, and again, yes, one of the great TV dads of all time, but his... I'm just thinking that he wasn't exactly making correct decisions when he allowed his young daughter,
1: Marsha,
2: to go to the prom.
1: Yes, yes.
2: With Davy Jones.
1: That's weird.
2: Could go wrong?
1: It's really weird that a rock star shows up and says, "Hey, I'm taking your daughter to." But see, I would be hard pressed if it was Davy Jones because I love him.
2: Well, yeah.
1: Maybe I would be a chaperone in the back. Davey, get your hand off her knee.
2: No, that'd be okay. You can go to the prom with Davy Jones. I'm driving you there. I'm staying for the entire prom. I will drive you home.
1: All right, I'll dance next to you guys.
2: And I'll make sure that Davey gets on the plane to London tomorrow.
1: Hey.

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5: All right, here we go. 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This is a pretty cool place, man. All kinds of great games, and they got that virtual reality stuff. Just an amazing day. I've got a family four-pack for you. If you could tell me the name of George Jetson's wife.
6: Okay.
5: All right.
6: Yeah, it's right there in the song.
5: We know we have...
6: His boy, Elroy.
5: Daughter, Julie.
6: Judy.
5: And Astro was their dog.
6: Yep.
5: All right, we go to the phones. Good morning.
7: Good morning. Jane, his wife.
5: There you go. Exactly. Hold on. Who's this?
7: This is Darby.
5: Darby, hold on a second. We're going to hook you up with a family four-pack to the Dreamland Galaxy. Is that cool or what?
7: Yeah, badass.

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1: 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Banking as it should be in Aroma Park, Bourbonnais, Kankakee, and Danforth. Partly sunny skies today, maybe some rain this evening, high about 80. Complete look at the forecast coming up. Checking your WVLI news this Tuesday morning, I'm Rob West. Fire just afternoon Monday, damage to home in Bourbonnais. In a press release, Bourbonnais Fire Protection District Chief Jim Keener says firefighters were called to the home in the 500 block of Turnberry Lane just after noon Monday. When they got there, firefighters say they found heavy fire throughout the home. Neighbors had alerted the family to the fire. They were able to get out of the house with their pets before the firefighters arrived. Chief Keener says the blaze caused about $250,000 worth of damage to the home. Some minor heat damage to a nearby home. Cause of the fire is under investigation. Kankakee City Police reporting a drug arrest Sunday night. According to reports, officers called to an abandoned home in the 800 block of East Rabona Street about 6 o'clock Sunday night for a person inside the abandoned building. When they got there, officers say they found a man later identified as 37-year-old Christopher Williams, who was walking out the front door. When police asked Williams what he was doing in the vacant home, he reportedly told them he needed to use the bathroom, so he climbed into the house to use the toilet. A search of Williams allegedly turned up a small clear plastic baggie with a crystal rock-like substance inside in Williams' pocket. Williams charged with unlawful possession of a controlled substance. A resolution passed at last night's Bradley Village Board meeting allows the village to move forward with tearing down an abandoned property. The village says the home at 148 North Center Avenue has sat vacant for quite some time now. Mayor Mike Watson.
2: It's been a troubled property for many, many years. Been vacant for a while, but there's been multiple times where PD's had to go in there and evict people that were trespassers.
1: Watson says it'll cost about $20,000 to clear the property. It's thought the space will be used for parking.
3: NBC News Radio, I'm Michael Kastner. President Trump is warning the current ceasefire with Iran is on life support. He made the comment to reporters in the Oval Office on Monday. It comes as Trump is set to depart for China today, where he'll meet later this week with Chinese President Xi Jinping. China and Iran have a close strategic partnership, with China being its largest trading partner, buying over 80% of its oil. Senior citizens and older adults are more often turning to cannabis for self-medication. More from Tammy Trujillo.
4: A new study published in JAMA Network looked at adults 60 to 85 in Colorado. It found they're increasingly using cannabis edibles to help with pain, sleep issues, or mental health concerns. Most of these users are doing so without medical guidance, and most also wanted to avoid pharmaceuticals. In many cases, the study found older people are turning to cannabis after exhausting other options for relief.
3: Michael Kastner, NBC News Radio.
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1: 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Thunder will take on either the Spurs or the Timberwolves in the Western Conference Finals. Cavaliers beat the Pistons last night, 112-103. 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
1: Partly sunny skies today. Gusty winds this afternoon. Chance of rain this evening. A high today about 80. Mostly cloudy. Overnight showers. Thunderstorms possible. Overnight low 50. Clouds tomorrow with a high of 65. We have 50 in Wilmington, 51, Watseka and Kankakee, 39 and cloudy in Nome, Alaska.
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1: 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Be safe, everybody. 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
1: Savannah Guthrie will host a new Wordle game being produced by Jimmy Fallon.
2: Okay.
1: Fallon discussed the development during an appearance on the Today Show, said it was a no-brainer for Guthrie to be the host. And she's had renewed calls for help finding her missing mother, Nancy.
2: That's one of, actually, I will unfriend and unfollow people for putting their Wordle score on Facebook.
1: That's the first communication I have with my wife every day.
2: Oh, yeah?
1: Because I wake up, obviously, hours before anybody with a sane mind does, and the first thing she does is she has her coffee and she sends me her Wordle every day.
2: Which, that would be different, but posting it on Facebook, I'll unfriend you.
1: Rob will snub you at a supermarket. Wordle poster? You ain't nothing but a Wordle poster. Madonna making her trip back to the Billboard 100, Rob.
2: Oh, really?
1: Thanks to her new collaboration with Sabrina Carpenter, which debuted at number 74 this week.
2: Huh.
1: And that, you know, here's the thing about Madonna. That makes 59 entries into the top 100. That's a pretty illustrious career. Remember when she was married to Sean Penn? All those poor women that were married to Sean Penn. He was married to Robin Wright. And I recently watched a film with him, and I'm like, I could see why, you know, because he had that bad boy image, and but a boyish good looks, but now he's like a leather handbag. Dude, get the patch. Can I just, every time I see him on an interview, the whole room's full of cigarette smoke. Get the patch, nick it right, something, bro.
2: Use a little moisturizer.
1: That's not going to help if we keep smoking. We're not going to have him much longer. What will our world dictators, who will they party with if they don't have a Sean Penn? Shania Twain coming, getting ready to release her new song, Dirty Rosie.
2: Oh, yeah?
1: Yeah.
2: Huh.
1: All right. She confirmed her new album, her single, Dirty Rosie, is coming this week. And we're going to break the record and play it tomorrow.
2: No.
1: Yeah, not supposed to, but I will. Break all the rules. Be listening tomorrow for Shania Twain's latest single. And darn it, leave Eric Clapton alone. Eric Clapton walked off stage at a concert after having an object thrown at him. It happened Thursday at the Iconic Guitarist concert in Madrid. Well, some guy threw something at EC at the end, and he said, that's it, no encore, no encore. Now, the object appeared to be a vinyl record. That's not the way to get your record signed. So Eric said, enough. Listen, I've been doing this for 100 years. The last thing I need is a vinyl record cutting my eyeball out.
2: So unless you throw it like a Frisbee, albums don't actually fly very well.
1: Yeah, well, it hit Eric. He doesn't need that aggravation.
2: No. That's stupid. Where was that again?
1: Madrid. Those wild... Well, you know, see what they do at soccer games. They don't know how to behave.
2: Yeah.
1: The Madridians, they don't know how to behave. Just They're go stupid. To see the show. Don't be... the stupid Madrids. Great name for a band.
2: Got it.
1: You got that? All right. So that's your Showbiz Report, brought to you by Pavlov Media. Birthday Club on the way.
2: Got to wrap up the Battle Royale, too.
1: Oh, boy.
2: That's coming up next. Need to call the singing mechanic.
1: Yes, this has been a knockdown drag out. Where do we stand right now, Rob, in case people want to vote?
2: I'm not saying.
1: No. 92.7 WVLI, the greatest hits of all time.

0: Hi, it's Scott Smith, inviting you to join me on Friday, May 15th for the Riverside Mental Health Awareness Fair. 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Late August, there's going to be a party.
1: In August, the Watseka Family Festival, and that will take place August 28th and 29th in Legion Park. Concert tickets are on sale. They also plan a full weekend of events those 2 days.
0: And you get to see your friends and neighbors and meet new people, too.
1: I can honestly say that on a Saturday night, I've never seen so many people in Legion Park at one time.
0: It's the Hometown Spotlight, and this week, Amanda Hibbs giving us the scoop on Watseka.
1: Thank you for your time, and if anybody needs anything, you can reach out to me here at the Chamber office, 815-432-2416, and I'd be happy to help.
2: Well, Rob, we have seen the evil that men do in this world, and we have seen people vote their conscience, and we're hoping that Billy the Singing Mechanic in Meineke does the same. That's all we can ask, is you vote your conscience, and win or lose.
3: Well, we prefer you vote right, but...
2: We may have to implement an electoral college here.
4: Good morning.
2: Hello, Billy.
4: Hello, Mr. Tamano.
2: It was good to see you yesterday. I was surrounded by Greeks yesterday.
3: Oh, yeah?
2: Yeah, at Meineke. I had Bill, and I had my our wonderful friend from Oliver's.
4: Yes, indeed.
2: Old Nick. Nick and I were going down memory lane from the old neighborhood with Bill, and yeah. Southsiders unite. Billy Joel or Elton John? What say you, Bill?
4: You know, I remember last year I picked Billy Joel. And this year I'm going to pick the most Billy Joel Elton John song there is. What have I got to do to make you love me? What have I got to do to make you care? What do I do when lightning strikes me and I wake up and find that you're not there?
2: That's a Billy Joel song. That's an Elton John song.
4: Oh, sorry seems to be the hardest word.
2: Sorry, does it? Let me ask you a question. Is that a vote for Elton John?
4: It's a vote for Elton John.
2: Holy cow. Billy upsetting the apple cart. I will see you soon, brother.
4: Okay.
2: Peace and love. Wow, that was crazy. I thought for sure.
3: It's all right.
2: I thought
3: it's okay.
2: Parakis was going for.
3: It's fine.
2: I thought he was going for Billy Joel. He didn't tell me yesterday. I gave him an inside scoop on it, but
3: it's fine. It's okay.
2: Rob, where do we stand? I have to ask you. As you have to let us know where we're standing right now. If your candidate stands a chance at all, we have to let people know what the surmountable odds are.
3: Are you going to vote?
2: Maybe. Well, I'm trying to think of...
3: I mean, I don't think... I'm just going to mark mine. I think everybody knows how I'm voting on this.
2: All right, I'll go Elton John. I apologize. I hope you talk to me today.
3: So, are we done? That's it?
2: Well, is it a runoff?
3: No.
2: Oh, no.
3: No.
2: All right, we'll find out next.
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2: Well, Mrs. West, I wouldn't expect Rob to be in a good mood when he gets home today from the Milner Media Complex of fun and frivolity. It pains him. He's pained to say this. Look at you. It hurts. I know.
3: It's all right. I'm taking the rest of the day off.
2: Hold my hand. Are you okay?
3: No, it's okay.
2: And the winner is?
3: By 28 votes.
2: 28 votes!
3: Reginald, what's his name, from across the pond.
2: Congratulations, Sir Elton. Rob will be available for Billy Joel fan consultations and comforts after the show. Rob's got your news coming up next on WVLI.

0: 92.7 WVLI, where local news always comes first. 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Advanced specialty care close to home. Partly sunny skies today, maybe some rain this evening, and a high about 80. Complete look at the forecast coming up. Checking your WVLI news this Tuesday morning, I'm Rob West. Kankakee Area Metropolitan Enforcement Group agents report the arrest of three men in Kankakee Sunday night on various drug and weapons charges. Jake Lamore has the story.
1: Rob, according to a press release, KMEG agents, along with Illinois State Police, Tri-County Auto Theft Task Force, and Kankakee City Police, executed a search warrant at a business in the 800 block of South Washington Avenue around 7:15 Friday night. The search warrant resulted in a seizure of three firearms and several loaded magazines, approximately 588 grams of cannabis, suspected psychedelic mushrooms, multiple rounds of ammunition, seven bulletproof vests, and a motorcycle suspected of being stolen. 57-year-old David A. Wright of Crescent City, 51-year-old Christopher D. Brackman of DeMont, Indiana, and 33-year-old Jordan T. Gladue of Kankakee were arrested and charged with unlawful possession of a weapon by a gang member, unlawful possession of ballistic armor, unlawful possession of cannabis with intent to deliver over 500 grams, and illegal possession of ammunition without a FOID card. I'm Jake Lamore.
0: Iroquois Home Health has announced they've received a 5-star rating from Medicare. In a press release, IMH says the rating recognizes the agency's commitment to providing compassionate, high-quality care to patients and families throughout the region. 5-star rating reflects patient surveys in the fourth quarter of 2025. Village of Bradley's announced the dates for their upcoming community-wide garage sale. The community sale takes place June 5th and 6th. Last night's village board meeting, Mayor Mike Watson said the cost for registration is $10, but you can get that back.
2: $10, but you get that money back when you bring the sign back. So you come in, you process it, there's a $10 fee. We give you the sign so that everybody's identical when they're processing, or if you're driving in the neighborhood, you know it's part of the Bradley garage sale program. And then once you get done, you bring the sign back, you get your $10 back.
0: Okay. You can contact the village if you have any questions.
3: NBC News Radio, I'm Michael Kastner. President Trump heads to China today for a meeting with Chinese President Xi Jinping. The meeting between the two leaders comes at a pivotal time in U.S.-China relations with the emergence of the Iran war. China and Iran have a close strategic partnership, and China is Iran's largest trading partner, buying over 80% of its oil. Pentagon Chief Pete Hegseth is testifying before the House and Senate this morning. Hegseth is being joined by the chairman of the Joint Chiefs of Staff, General Dan Kane, at the subcommittee hearings concerning his 2027 budget requests. Now that reality TV star Lisa Vanderpump has her own hotel on the Las Vegas Strip, Hollywood is followed.
4: You can stab me in the back, but whilst you're there, kiss my...
3: Bravo says her new show will be called Vanderpump Rules, Lisa Las Vegas. It'll give a behind-the-scenes look into the transformation of the hotel previously known as the Cromwell. Michael Kastner, NBC News Radio.
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0: 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In the NBA last night, Oklahoma City Thunder completed a 4-game sweep of the Lakers with a 115-110 win. Thunder will take on either the Spurs or the Timberwolves in the Western Conference Finals. Cavaliers beat the Pistons last night, 112-103. Spurs host the Timberwolves tonight. On the ice, the Avalanche beat the Wild last night, take a 3-1 lead in their best-of-7 series. Canadiens host the Sabres tonight. The Ducks visit the Golden Knights. Your 92.7 WVLI forecast. Partly sunny skies today. Gusty winds this afternoon. Maybe some rain this evening. A high today about 80. Mostly cloudy overnight, showers, thunderstorms, low at 50, then clouds tomorrow and a high of 65. We have 52 in Wilmington, 54, both Watseka and Kankakee. It is a check of your WVLI news here on this Tuesday morning. Have a good rest of your day. Be safe, everybody. 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
1: All right, if you haven't heard yet, very cool stuff happening at the Knights of Columbus Saturday, May 30th. It is the Storm to Strength initiative, supporting families impacted on March 10th. And it's a night of neighbors coming together for fun, food.

0: We celebrate the birthdays of Jeff Cockle of Crete. Old Jeffro. Happy birthday, hey. Brother. Cecilia Hamilton of Habert of Bourbonnais. Aubrey Hsu of Kankakee. And Danelle Drain of Rockford, Illinois. All listening to us today. Happy birthday, kids. They were you. And if today is your birthday, by golly, are you cool? You share it with former MLB All-Star manager Felipe Alou is 91, bless his heart. I'm not going to get into it. I don't want to show off. Hockey Hall of Fame winger Johnny Busick is 91. And the great rock and roll animal, Mr. Steve Winwood. Steve Winwood is 78. He, of course, was in the Spencer Davis Group, Traffic, and then went out on his own to superstardom.
1: He's been around a long time.
0: Oh, yeah. He was like a teenager when he was in the Spencer Davis Group. Mom, Dad, I'm quitting high school to become a rock star. Okay, honey, be careful. Bring some clean underwear.
2: Keep your contributions.
0: Rock and roller Billy Squier, 76. Yeah. He's underrated, that cat. Good artist. And, now, this is a name. The great Kix Brooks of Brooks and Dunn is 71. Me and my wife have slow danced, and I might have even kissed her during the song.

0: Clash.
1: Oh,
0: they'd
1: yeah.
0: be okay. Drummer Eric Singer from Kiss and Alice Cooper is 68. Actor Emilio Estevez is 64. Actor Stephen Baldwin is 60. Oh. Lil Tootie. Kim Fields is 57. You take a bad, you take them both, and there you have the facts of life. We love Tootie. The facts of life. Gone but not forgotten, Nurse Florence Nightingale, born in 1820. Katherine Hepburn, what an actress, born in 1907. Mary Kay Ash, you know what she founded? You'll be very proud of her.
1: The Mary Kay Corporation.
0: Yes, Mary Kay Cosmetics Company.
1: Or Ashcom. I wasn't sure which.
0: You can go ahead and Ashcom. Oh, boy. One of the great pop song writers of all time, the one and only Herb Alpert, gone but never forgotten on this program, born in 1928, talk show host extraordinaire, the great Tom Schneider, born in 1936. You
1: see, Tom Schneider was something to watch back in the day.
0: He was fun. He had a lot of fun, that guy.
1: Always a cigarette hanging out of his fingers while he's interviewing whoever.
0: You got to watch Tom Schneider with Kiss. It's one of the greatest of all time. And born on this date, 1937, the one and only George Carlin.
2: 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Wonderful Wino. Welcome to the Willie West Show here on a Wonderful Wednesday with the Weird One. It's been a Willie West winging away with 101 Wild and Willie Wedges of Wax and Quasi Wagons of Play on the Radio. Right here on Wonderful Wino.
0: I remember when I first got this record, Takeoffs and Put-Ons.
2: 1750 on your dial just above the police call scare.
0: He was the greatest. 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Tired of sleeping on that old worn-out mattress? 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
1: 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Partly sunny skies today, maybe some rain this evening, and high about 80. Complete look at the forecast coming up. Checking your WVLI news this Tuesday morning, I'm Rob West. Kankakee City Police reporting a man was beaten Saturday night on the city's south side. According to reports, it was just after 11 o'clock Saturday night. Officers called to a business in the 2000 block of Route 4552. When they got there, officers say they found a man inside his car suffering from a bloody nose. Man told officers that he and his friends had just gotten back from buying some cigarettes when four men approached their car. Victim says one of the men hit the driver's side window with his fist, shattering the window. Victim then says another man hit him in the face with his fist, causing the bloody nose. The four men then took off on foot. City police say they're looking for video footage of the attack. As the Illinois General Assembly continues its spring session this week, 53rd District State Senator Chris Balkema says he's concerned about new taxes that could be added by the legislature.
2: Senate Bill 3353 creates a new tax on digital advertising. They say, well, it's going to tax the Mark Zuckerbergs, the Facebooks, the Metas, the big people. But it also would tax a small mom-and-pop type shop that is using digital media just to get their message out.
1: Balkema says that he's also concerned about a plan that would eliminate the sales tax exemption on biodiesel fuels, which he says would do away with the tax break, so essentially become a new tax on biodiesel. Village of Bradley once again touting its rebate program, up to $200 for those who install security cameras on their property. Village Mayor Mike Watson talks about the plan.
3: Basically, is what you need. You need the receipt, make an appointment with the PD. The PD will come out and ensure that they are installed and operating properly. And then we'll process the application for the rebate.
1: You can get applications for the rebate at Village Hall. The rebate runs through the end of the year.
4: NBC News Radio, I'm Michael Kastner. President Trump heads to China today for a meeting with Chinese President Xi Jinping. The meeting between the two leaders comes at a pivotal time in U.S.-China relations with the emergence of the Iran war. China and Iran have a close strategic partnership, and China is Iran's largest trading partner, buying over 80% of its oil. Pentagon Chief Pete Hegseth is testifying before the House and Senate this morning. Hegseth is being joined by the chairman of the Joint Chiefs of Staff, General Dan Kane, at the subcommittee hearings concerning his 2027 budget request. Now that reality TV star Lisa Vanderpump has her own hotel on the Las Vegas Strip, Hollywood is followed.
5: You can stab me in the back, but whilst you're there, kiss my...
4: Bravo says her new show will be called Vanderpump Rules, Lisa Las Vegas. It'll give a behind-the-scenes look into the transformation of the hotel previously known as the Cromwell. Michael Kastner, NBC News Radio.
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1: 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In the NBA last night, Oklahoma City Thunder completed a four-game sweep of the Lakers with a 115-110 win. Thunder will take on either the Spurs or the Timberwolves in the Western Conference Finals. Cavaliers beat the Pistons last night, 112-103. Spurs host the Timberwolves tonight. On the ice, the Avalanche beat the Wild last night, take a 3-1 lead in their best-of-7 series. 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
8: Low pressure off to our north, and we have a warm front and a cold front heading our way. Mix of sun and clouds, we're going up to 80 today, but showers and thunderstorms will get here later in the afternoon. Wind will be gusty, around 35 miles an hour. Overnight, rain and thunderstorms in the evening will taper off by midnight and our low dropping to about 50. And then we get a sunny Wednesday, still windy though, Afternoon high in the low 60s. We're in mid-60s. It's sunny Thursday. I'm meteorologist Steve Hamilton.
9: It is 59 and sunny in the Kankakee River Valley. Breathe in. Let it go. Here we go into the decompression hour, setting the mood, the vibe, and the groove for a Tuesday morning.
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0: 92.7 WVLI. Mike Tamano here with our Village of Bourbonnais update. Mayor Jeff Keyes. Good morning, Jeff. How are you?
1: Good morning.
0: It's right around the corner. Summer events in Bourbonnais.
1: Well, our communications department is currently putting the final touches on another exciting season at the Grove. 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
0: on Wednesdays,
1: because it's just, it's always great food and great entertainment. It's just, it's a great time.
0: Do you have any updates on the Splash Pad?
1: Yeah, Splash Pad is actually opening officially on Memorial Day weekend. All the bathrooms will be open, everything will be open, so it'll just be a great time. Hopefully the weather's perfect for it, like it has been the last few days.
0: Glorious, so. Yeah. Jeff, last time you were with me, we were talking about the park, the etiquette in the park. Where are we at with that?
1: Things are getting better. Our police are doing way more patrols. We have our rangers that are out there that are making sure. And quite frankly, a lot of our residents, the parents are stepping up. And if somebody's getting out of line, they're saying something to them. So they're doing a great job. I mean, it's a great gathering space for the village. Respect the park property and the landscaping and supervise your children and everything will be good.
0: Well, happy summertime.
1: Thank you.
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3: Low pressure off to our north, and we have a warm front and a cold front heading our way. Mix of sun and clouds, we're going up to 80 today, but showers and thunderstorms will get here later in the afternoon. Wind will be gusty, around 35 miles an hour. Overnight, rain and thunderstorms in the evening will taper off by midnight, and our low dropping to about 50, and then we get a sunny Wednesday, still windy though. Afternoon high in the low 60s, we're in the mid-60s, it's sunny Thursday. I'm meteorologist Steve Hamilton.
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0: 92.7 WVLI, where local news always comes first. Partly sunny skies today with a high nearing 80. Could see some rain this evening. Complete look at the forecast coming up. Checking your WVLI news this Tuesday morning, I'm Rob West. Traffic stop over the weekend netted Kankakee County Sheriff's Police pair drug arrests. According to reports, it was just before 11 o'clock Saturday night. Deputies stopped a car driven by 54-year-old Lynn A. Perry of Thomasboro, Illinois, for driving the car with an expired license plate. A check found Perry also to be driving on an expired driver's license. Reports say Perry was also unable to supply proof of insurance. A search of the car allegedly turned up a container containing suspected crack cocaine. Both Perry and a passenger in the car, 54-year-old Joseph R. Perry Sr., arrested by county deputies on drug-related charges. A Matson man killed in an accident in Sauk Village early Sunday morning. According to the Lake County, Indiana Coroner's Office, 20-year-old Albert J. Gonzalez died of multiple blunt force injuries that he received from a car crash on the southbound I-394 ramp from Lincoln Highway in Sauk Village about 12:30 Sunday morning. Gonzalez pronounced dead about 12:15 Sunday afternoon at Franciscan Health in Dyer, Indiana. Autopsy was performed yesterday. Despite higher gas prices, AAA forecasting record-breaking travel for Memorial Day weekend. Rory O'Neill reports.
1: 45 million Americans are planning to get away for Memorial Day weekend, and 39 million will go by car. AAA says those drivers will pay much more at the pump than the $3.17 a gallon charged on average last year. Orlando is the top destination, with travel spikes expected in Seattle and Vancouver for the kickoff of the annual Alaska cruising season. New York, Las Vegas, Miami, Paris, and Rome are other top destinations for the long weekend. I'm Rory O'Neill.
2: NBC News Radio, I'm Michael Kastner. Consumer prices jumped more than expected in April. The Consumer Price Index released today shows the annual inflation rate is at 3.8%. That's up from 3.3% in March, and it's the highest in 3 years. President Trump leaves Washington today en route to Beijing, where he'll be meeting this week with Chinese President Xi Jinping. The ongoing war in Iran is expected to be discussed as China and Iran have a close strategic partnership. A ceasefire between the U.S. and Iran is still technically in place, but President Trump warned Monday it's basically on life support. Actor Jalen Best will be lacing up the gloves to play the late boxing legend Muhammad Ali in the upcoming Prime Video series The Greatest.
3: I'll prove to the world that I'm still the fastest, the prettiest, the most classiest, the most scientific, the greatest fighter of all time.
2: He's got the backing of producer Michael B. Jordan and Ali's wife, Lonnie Ali. Michael Kastner, NBC News Radio.
0: In sports, Sox, Cubs, and Cards all off yesterday. Sox host the Royals starting tonight. 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In the NBA last night, Oklahoma City Thunder completed a four-game sweep of the Lakers with a 115-110 win. Thunder will take on either the Spurs or the Timberwolves in the Western Conference Finals. Cavaliers beat the Pistons last night, 112-103. Spurs host the Timberwolves tonight. On the ice, the Avalanche beat the Wild last night, take a 3-1 lead in their best-of-7 series. Canadiens host the Sabres tonight. The Ducks visit the Golden Knights.
4: Low pressure off to our north, and we have a warm front and a cold front heading our way. Mix of sun and clouds. We're going up to 80 today, but showers and thunderstorms will get here later in the afternoon. Wind will be gusty, around 35 miles an hour. Overnight, rain and thunderstorms in the evening will taper off by midnight and our low dropping to about 50. And then we get a sunny Wednesday, still windy though. Afternoon high in the low 60s. We're in the mid-60s. It's sunny Thursday. I'm meteorologist Steve Hamilton.
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Scotty Smith going to be out at the Riverside's Mental Health Awareness Fair Friday from 10 to 11, 400 South Kennedy Drive in the Riverside Atrium. 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
7: Low pressure off to our north, and we have a warm front and a cold front heading our way. Mix of sun and clouds. We're going up to 80 today, but showers and thunderstorms will get here later in the afternoon. Wind will be gusty, around 35 miles an hour. Overnight, rain and thunderstorms in the evening will taper off by midnight, and our low dropping to about 50. And then we get a sunny Wednesday, still windy though. Afternoon high in the low 60s. We're in mid-60s. It's sunny Thursday. I'm meteorologist Steve Hamilton.
8: 60 and sunny. Beautiful. Get out there and enjoy the day, won't you? And have your best day ever. We'll catch up with you tomorrow morning at the break of dawn. Denny's up next. For Rob West, Nigel, and the rest of the crew, I'm Mike Tomato. Thank you for listening to WVLI. Peace and love.
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1: 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Partly sunny skies today, maybe some rain this evening, and a high about 80. Complete look at the forecast coming up. Checking your WVLI news this Tuesday morning, I'm Rob West. Fire just afternoon Monday, damage to home in Bourbonnais. In a press release, Bourbonnais Fire Protection District Chief Jim Keener says firefighters were called to the home in the 500 block of Turnberry Lane just after noon Monday. When they got there, firefighters say they found heavy fire throughout the home. Neighbors had alerted the family to the fire. They were able to get out of the house with their pets before the firefighters arrived. Chief Keener says the blaze caused about $250,000 worth of damage to the home. Some minor heat damage to a nearby home. Cause of the fire is under investigation. Kankakee City Police reporting a drug arrest Sunday night. According to reports, officers called to an abandoned home in the 800 block of East Rabona Street about 6 o'clock Sunday night for a person inside the abandoned building. When they got there, officers say they found a man later identified as 37-year-old Christopher Williams, who was walking out the front door. When police asked Williams what he was doing in the vacant home, he reportedly told them he needed to use the bathroom, so he climbed into the house to use the toilet. A search of Williams allegedly turned up a small clear plastic baggie with a crystal rock-like substance inside in Williams' pocket. Williams charged with unlawful possession of a controlled substance. A resolution passed at last night's Bradley Village Board meeting allows the village to move forward with tearing down an abandoned property. The village says the home at 148 North Center Avenue has sat vacant for quite some time now. Mayor Mike Watson.
2: It's been a troubled property for many, many years. Been vacant for a while, but there's been multiple times where PD's had to go in there and evict people that were trespassers.
1: Watson says it'll cost about $20,000 to clear the property. It's thought the space will be used for parking.
3: NBC News Radio, I'm Michael Kastner. Consumer prices jumped more than expected in April. The Consumer Price Index released today shows the annual inflation rate is at 3.8%. That's up from 3.3% in March, and it's the highest in 3 years. President Trump leaves Washington today en route to Beijing, where he'll be meeting this week with Chinese President Xi Jinping. The ongoing war in Iran is expected to be discussed as China and Iran have a close strategic partnership. A ceasefire between the U.S. and Iran is still technically in place, but President Trump warned Monday it's basically on life support. Actor Jalen Best will be lacing up the gloves to play the late boxing legend Muhammad Ali in the upcoming Prime Video series The Greatest.
4: I'll prove to the world that I'm still the fastest, the prettiest, the most classiest, the most scientific, the greatest fighter of all time.
3: He's got the backing of producer Michael B. Jordan and Ali's wife, Lonnie Ali. Michael Kastner, NBC News Radio.
1: 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In the NBA last night, Oklahoma City Thunder completed a four-game sweep of the Lakers with a 115-110 win. Thunder will take on either the Spurs or the Timberwolves in the Western Conference Finals. Cavaliers beat the Pistons last night, 112-103. Spurs host the Timberwolves tonight. On the ice, the Avalanche beat the Wild last night, take a 3-1 lead in their best-of-7 series. 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
5: Low pressure off to our north, and we have a warm front and a cold front heading our way. Mix of sun and clouds, we're going up to 80 today, but showers and thunderstorms will get here later in the afternoon. Wind will be gusty, around 35 miles an hour. Overnight, rain and thunderstorms in the evening will taper off by midnight, and our low dropping to about 50, and then we get a sunny Wednesday, still windy though. Afternoon high in the low 60s, we're in the mid-60s, it's sunny Thursday. I'm meteorologist Steve Hamilton.
6: Right now, sunshine. It's 64 degrees here in the Kankakee River Valley. Stepping in to spend some time with you up until 3 o'clock this afternoon. Good morning to you, my friend. Thanks for tuning in. I am Denny Case.
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0: 92.7 WVLI, the greatest hits of all time, here on this Tuesday morning with Denny Case. Thanks for joining us. Now, this Friday on your commute to work or whatever, if you drive past a Dunkin' Donuts location, yeah, I know they're called Dunkin', but to me, they'll forever be Dunkin' Donuts. But if you pass by and you look up and you see maybe a cop walking around on the roof, or you see a bunch of police cars there, and you're wondering, what in the world, what in tarnation is happening there? Well, it's time for the annual Cop on a Rooftop event. And local police officers are hanging out at Dunkin' locations throughout, not just locally, but throughout the state of Illinois. Okay? And they're there, and they've got Torch Run merch, things like that. They're collecting donations for Special Olympics Illinois. Okay? So you can go there, make a donation. They usually end up giving you a coupon for a free donut, that kind of thing. You can just get to mingle with the local police officers a little bit, and it's a fun event, and it's for a wonderful cause. It's going to be happening this Friday. This Friday, Cop on a Rooftop. And a couple of the locations that I know are participating, you've got the Bourbonnais Police Department going to be at the Dunkin' on West Bourbonnais Parkway. It's like at the corner of 45 and Bourbonnais Parkway. And they're also going to be at the one on East Bethel Drive in Bourbonnais. All right. Usually they participate in Manteno as well. And then sometimes on the one on Court Street there in Kankakee. So haven't heard word from them yet. But yeah, Dunkin' locations all across the state of Illinois for Special Olympics Illinois this Friday. Stick around. More of the greatest hits of all time coming your way on 92.7 WVLI.
1: We're focusing on the local area with our Hometown Spotlight series. It's the city of Watseka, and we're talking with Amanda Hibbs, Watseka Area Chamber of Commerce Executive Director. Plans are being made for this year's 4th of July parade.
2: July 4th falls on a Saturday this year, so we just decided, hey, why not? Let's run with this, celebrating America's 250th anniversary. I encourage anyone that would like to participate in the 4th of July parade here to get an entry form filled out. It is free to enter. I would like this to be one of the largest and most patriotic parades that our community has seen. Our streets are normally filled. They're full of people. I encourage you to come out and share your patriotism. Enjoy the parade. Bring the kids for candy. There's other things going off. So this parade will step off on actual Saturday, July 4th at 10 a.m. And we will be lining up in Legion Park. And we do the parade route. Those that have came to our parade before, we're just doing it in reverse. And then we're going to bring all of our parade entries back into Legion Park here in Watseka, where our local American Legion Post number 23, has organized a family day in the park.
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8: With pressure off to our north, and we have a warm front and a cold front heading our way. Mix of sun and clouds. We're going up to 80 today, but showers and thunderstorms will get here later in the afternoon. Wind will be gusty, around 35 miles an hour. Overnight, rain and thunderstorms in the evening will taper off by midnight, and our low dropping to about 50. And then we get a sunny Wednesday, still windy though. Afternoon high in the low 60s. We're in the mid-60s. It's sunny Thursday. I'm meteorologist Steve Hamilton.
0: We've got sunshine right now, 64 degrees here in the Kankakee River Valley.
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92.7 WVLI, the greatest hits of all time. We're going to hear from Foreigner and Blondie here in a moment right now. Redbone, hey, come and get your love.

92.7 WVLI, the greatest hits of all time, reminding you to join our very own Scott Smith live this Friday at Riverside's Mental Health Awareness Fair. He'll be there from 10 to 11 a.m. in the Riverside Atrium parking lot on South Kennedy Drive in Bradley. And he's going to have a chance for you to win some Indiana Beach tickets, too. So be sure to stop by our Milner Media Partners booth. Foreigner, I want to know what love is. I want you to show me.

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1: October 1872. 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
8: Low pressure off to our north, and we have a warm front and a cold front heading our way. Mix of sun and clouds. We're going up to 80 today, but showers and thunderstorms will get here later in the afternoon. Wind will be gusty, around 35 miles an hour. Overnight, rain and thunderstorms in the evening will taper off by midnight and our low dropping to about 50. And then we get a sunny Wednesday, still windy though. Afternoon high in the low 60s. We're in the mid-60s. It's sunny Thursday. I'm meteorologist Steve Hamilton.
9: Sunshine and 68 degrees right now in the Kankakee River Valley.
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1: 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Partly sunny skies today, maybe some rain this evening at a high about 80. Complete look at the forecast coming up. Checking your WVLI news this Tuesday morning, I'm Rob West. Kankakee Area Metropolitan Enforcement Group agents report the arrest of three men in Kankakee Sunday night on various drug and weapons charges. Jake Lamore has the story.
2: Rob, according to a press release, KMEG agents, along with Illinois State Police, Tri-County Auto Theft Task Force, and Kankakee City Police, executed a search warrant at a business in the 800 block of South Washington Avenue around 7:15 Friday night. The search warrant resulted in a seizure of three firearms and several loaded magazines, approximately 588 grams of cannabis, suspected psychedelic mushrooms, multiple rounds of ammunition, seven bulletproof vests, and a motorcycle suspected of being stolen. 57-year-old David A. Wright of Crescent City, 51-year-old Christopher D. Brackman of DeMont, Indiana, and 33-year-old Jordan T. Gladue of Kankakee were arrested and charged with unlawful possession of a weapon by a gang member, unlawful possession of ballistic armor, unlawful possession of cannabis with intent to deliver over 500 grams, and illegal possession of ammunition without a FOID card. I'm Jake Lamore.
1: Iroquois Home Health has announced they've received a 5-star rating from Medicare. In a press release, IMH says the rating recognizes the agency's commitment to providing compassionate, high-quality care to patients and families throughout the region. 5-star rating reflects patient surveys in the fourth quarter of 2025. Village of Bradley's announced the dates for their upcoming community-wide garage sale. The community sale takes place June 5th and 6th. Last night's village board meeting, Mayor Mike Watson said the cost for registration is $10, but you can get that back.
3: $10, but you get that money back when you bring the sign back. So you come in, you process it, there's a $10 fee. We give you the sign so that everybody's identical when they're processing, or if you're driving in the neighborhood, you know it's part of the Bradley garage sale program. And then once you get done, you bring the sign back, you get your $10 back.
1: Okay. You can contact the village if you have any questions.
4: NBC News Radio, I'm Michael Kastner. Inflation is rising higher than expected. The Consumer Price Index released today by the Labor Department shows the annual inflation rate rose to 3.8% last month, up from 3.3% in March. It's the highest in 3 years. But wait, there's more. NBC business correspondent Christine Romans.
5: What we're hearing from economists is they think that the energy shock is just beginning to come into these numbers, that we have a lot more pain ahead, especially with no real off-ramp in sight here for getting energy costs under control in the near term.
4: President Trump will leave for China later today to meet with Chinese President Xi Jinping. The meeting between the two leaders comes at a pivotal time in U.S.-China relations with the emergence of the Iran war. China and Iran have a close strategic partnership, and China is Iran's largest trading partner. Michael Kastner, NBC News Radio.
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1: 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In the NBA last night, Oklahoma City Thunder completed a four-game sweep of the Lakers with a 115-110 win. Thunder will take on either the Spurs or the Timberwolves in the Western Conference Finals. Cavaliers beat the Pistons last night, 112-103. Spurs host the Timberwolves tonight. 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
8: With pressure off to our north, and we have a warm front and a cold front heading our way. Mix of sun and clouds, we're going up to 80 today, but showers and thunderstorms will get here later in the afternoon. Wind will be gusty, around 35 miles an hour. Overnight, rain and thunderstorms in the evening will taper off by midnight and our low dropping to about 50. And then we get a sunny Wednesday, still windy though. Afternoon high in the low 60s. We're in the mid-60s. It's sunny Thursday. I'm meteorologist Steve Hamilton.
9: 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Right now, sunshine 69 in the Kankakee River Valley. I'm Denny Case.
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0: right, here we are. It's Denny Case with you here on this 12th of May. And congratulations going out to our birthday club winner this week. That is Mark McCartney from Bourbonnais. 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Birthdays in our club today, we have Jeff Cockle from Crete, Cecilia Hamilton from Bourbonnais, Aubrey Shu from Kankakee, also Ren Gwynn from Kankakee, Donnell Drain of Rockford, Danielia Mazzucci from Bradley, Rhonda Munson of Bourbonnais, and Brandy Mayu Pepin from the Aroma Park American Legion. Happy birthday. These folks share their birthday with, let's see here, how about Tootie from the Facts of Life, Kim Fields, skateboarding legend Tony Hawk, Emilio Estevez of the Breakfast Club. A few rockers on the list too. Eric Singer, the most recent drummer for Kiss. Also, Billy Squire and Steve Winwood. Happy birthday to all I listed. And you, if it's yours, it's 92.7 WVLI.
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6: With pressure off to our north, and we have a warm front and a cold front heading our way. Mix of sun and clouds, we're going up to 80 today, but showers and thunderstorms will get here later in the afternoon. Wind will be gusty, around 35 miles an hour. Overnight, rain and thunderstorms in the evening will taper off by midnight, and our low dropping to about 50, and then we get a sunny Wednesday, still windy though. Afternoon high in the low 60s, we're in the mid-60s, it's sunny Thursday. I'm meteorologist Steve Hamilton.
0: It looks like we've got a wind and dust advisory that's getting ready to kick in at noon, and it'll go on until 7 o'clock tonight. Otherwise, it's sunny and 71 here in the Kankakee River Valley.
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92.7 WVLI. One from Duran Duran lined up and ready to go here in just a bit. Even one from the Steve Miller Band. Right now, demanding the respect she deserves, the Queen of Soul, Aretha Franklin.

The greatest hits of all time are on 92.7 WVLI. Like this. And this. She's a man eater. 92.7 WVLI plays the greatest hits of all time. Like this.

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You got a hot rod? 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
2: Showers and thunderstorms, a pretty good bet for the rest of today. We're staying at about 80. We have a cold front on its way through and low pressure off to our north. The wind will be gusty too, up to 35 miles an hour. Looks like the rain will continue this evening with a few thunderstorms that should all taper off by about midnight. Windy and our low around 50. We'll get sunshine and breezy conditions on Wednesday and we'll stay fairly cool with low 60s. Mid-60s Thursday. I'm meteorologist Steve Hamilton.
3: There's a wind and dust advisory that kicks in here at noon, goes on till 7 o'clock tonight. Otherwise, right now, sunny and 73 in the Kankakee River Valley.
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1: 92.7 WVLI, where local news always comes first. This news brought to you by Riverside Healthcare, where well is within reach. Clouding up this afternoon, could see some rain this evening. High about 80. Complete look at the forecast coming up. Checking your WVLI news this Tuesday afternoon, I'm Rob West. Fire just after noon yesterday damaged a home in Bourbonnais. In a press release, Bourbonnais Fire Protection District Chief Jim Keener says firefighters were called to the home in the 500 block of Turnberry Lane just after noon Monday. When they got there, firefighters found a heavy fire throughout the home. Neighbors had alerted the family to the fire. They were able to get out of the house with their pets before firefighters arrived. There were no injuries reported. Chief Keener says the blaze caused about $250,000 worth of damage to the home. Some minor heat damage to another nearby home caused the fire is under investigation. Iroquois Home Health has announced they've received a 5-star rating from Medicare. In a press release, Iroquois Home Health says the rating recognizes the agency's commitment to providing compassionate, high-quality care to patients and families throughout the region. The 5-star rating reflects patient surveys from the fourth quarter of 2025. Recovery from the March 10th tornado took center stage at today's Kankakee County Board meeting. Kankakee County Emergency Management Agency Director Becky Powell recognized Randy Hertzberg, Nicole Smilkovich, and Mariah Vail.
2: 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Through the county's co-ed, they worked side by side with many organizations to bring hope, resources, and stability to the community during a very difficult time. Their commitment, long hours, and willingness to sacrifice personal time made a lasting difference for our countless families.
1: Anna Nunez, public affairs specialist for the United States Small Business Association, then took time to honor Powell and her staff.
3: I have worked a couple of years in numerous disaster declarations from Florida to Texas all the way to the West Coast, and I can honestly say they are the best emergency managers I've ever worked with.
1: Nunez also added the SBA is still taking applications for assistance through June 8th.
4: NBC News Radio, I'm Michael Kastner. Inflation is rising higher than expected. The Consumer Price Index released today by the Labor Department shows the annual inflation rate rose to 3.8% last month, up from 3.3% in March. It's the highest in 3 years. But wait, there's more. NBC business correspondent Christine Romans.
5: What we're hearing from economists is they think that the energy shock is just beginning to come into these numbers, that we have a lot more pain ahead, especially with no real off-ramp in sight here for getting energy costs under control in the near term.
4: President Trump will leave for China later today to meet with Chinese President Xi Jinping. The meeting between the two leaders comes at a pivotal time in U.S.-China relations with the emergence of the Iran war. China and Iran have a close strategic partnership, and China is Iran's largest trading partner. Michael Kastner, NBC News Radio.
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9: Showers and thunderstorms, a pretty good bet for the rest of today. We're staying at about 80. We have a cold front on its way through and low pressure off to our north. The wind will be gusty too, up to 35 miles an hour. Looks like the rain will continue this evening with a few thunderstorms that should all taper off by about midnight. Windy and our low around 50. We'll get sunshine and breezy conditions on Wednesday and we'll stay fairly cool with low 60s. Mid-60s Thursday. I'm meteorologist Steve Hamilton.
10: Right now, sunny 75 with a wind and dust advisory in effect until 7 o'clock tonight.
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10: 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It's brought to you today by Oliver's Bar and Grill, your favorite bar and grill with the best food and drinks in town at 2 locations. You've got one inside the Quality Inn on Route 50 in Bradley, another one on West Station Street in Kankakee. And today, this hour, you've got 2 chances to win a $15 gift card from Oliver's. How do you win that? You've got to be caller 7 at 815-939-3388, but not just at any time. You got to be caller 7 during one of our solid gold spins. Today, those are going to be I'd Really Love to See You Tonight from England Dan and John Ford Coley. Also, Boogie Wonderland from Earth, Wind, and Fire. Be caller 7 when you hear one of those two songs if you haven't won anything in the last 30 days. And good luck here in the All 70s Lunch. It's KC and the Sunshine Band. I'm your boogeyman on 92.7. Not the type that hides out in your closet at night either. WVLI.

92.7 WVLI, the greatest hits of all time. Reminding you, the annual I Got Your Six Walk and Run going to be going on at Perry Farm Park in Bourbonnais this Sunday. It starts at 8 a.m. A 5K created in memory of Sergeant Marlene Ritmanick and in honor of Sergeant Tyler Bailey of the Bradley Police. I'll be out there with Best Jess from 8 to 9 a.m. to help kick things off. 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Click Find a Race and search for I Got Six Bourbonnais. Right now, one from War. Why can't we be friends? Here on 92.7 WVLI in the All 70s Lunch.

0: 92.7 WVLI, the greatest hits of all time with Denny Case here in the All 70s Lunch. Now, we still have two chances for you to win today from our sponsor, which is Oliver'sBarAndGrill.com. Now, how do you win? I kind of threw you for a loop a little bit ago, and I had like a gazillion phone calls. However many a gazillion is. I had a lot of phone calls during I'm Your Boogeyman from Casey and the Sunshine Band. People were so confused, saying, well, ain't this the song? No, I did that on purpose, just to mess with you. Because one of our solid gold spins today is Boogie Wonderland from Earth, Wind, and Fire. Both songs have the word boogie in the title, so there you go. So you're listening for Boogie Wonderland from Earth, Wind, and Fire. The other solid gold spin is I'd Really Love to See You Tonight from England, Dan, and John Ford Coley. Romantic tune right there. So when you hear one of those two songs, those solid gold spins, try to be caller 7 at 815-939-3388, where you can win today from Oliver's Bar and Grill, where since it happens to be Tuesday, it's always Taco Tuesday there at Oliver's. This is the All 70s Lunch on WVLI.
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2: It's our new Hometown Spotlight Series, and we're talking about Watsika with the Watsika Area Chamber of Commerce Executive Director, Amanda Hibbs. On Saturday, July 4th, after the parade, the celebration keeps going.
3: You can come to Legion Park. They're going to have many different activities going on. I know that the pool is going to be open for a free swim for local kids. They're going to have some food trucks that cost. There's going to be a car show, a live band. There'll be disc golf. There'll be a bags tournament. They're going to have a free kids zone and much more. And that's going to run from 11 to 4 in Legion Park on Saturday, July 4th. And then, as you mentioned, you can't have a 250th anniversary celebration without fireworks, right? So we're going to throw a little patriotic firework display into the mix, and that will take place at dusk also on the 4th. So we're hoping that this is going to be kind of a huge 250th celebration.
2: That's in Watsika, July 4th, with your Hometown Spotlight. I'm Scott Smith. Hi, it's Scott Smith, inviting you to join me on Friday, May 15th for the Riverside Mental Health Awareness Fair. It's in the Riverside Atrium parking lot from 10 a.m. until 2 p.m. I'll be there along with Riverside Behavioral Health and Kankakee School District 111. It's a community-focused event designed to connect you with local resources, support services, and expert guidance. 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We'll broadcast 10 a.m. till 11 on Friday, May 15th, but the event goes until 2 p.m.
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9: Showers and thunderstorms, a pretty good bet for the rest of today. We're staying at about 80. We have a cold front on its way through and low pressure off to our north. The wind will be gusty too, up to 35 miles an hour. Looks like the rain will continue this evening with a few thunderstorms that should all taper off by about midnight. Windy and our low around 50. We'll get sunshine and breezy conditions on Wednesday and will stay fairly cool with low 60s, mid-60s Thursday. I'm meteorologist Steve Hamilton.
0: A wind and dust advisory in effect now till 7 tonight. Otherwise, right now we have some sunshine, 76 degrees here in the Kankakee River Valley in the all 70s lunch.
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92.7 WVLI, the greatest hits of all time with Denny Case here in the All 70s Lunch. Congratulations going out to our seventh caller. Our winner that time around was Chris Fisher from Kankakee. Next chance to win comes when you hear Boogie Wonderland from Earth, Wind & Fire. I gave

92.7 WVLI, the All 70s Lunch with Denny Case, and one more chance to win from Oliver's Bar and Grill when you hear Boogie Wonderland from Earth, Wind, and Fire. Our number is 815-939-3388. Right now, he's camping out on your couch, Little Willie. He just won't go home. It's Sweet.

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92.7 WVLI, the All 70s Lunch. Still one more chance to win from Oliver's when you hear Boogie Wonderland from Earth, Wind, and Fire. Now, this one, it does have the word boogie in it. And I'm doing that to you again, but this ain't the song. It's Alicia Bridges. Please.

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0: $1,000 gold spin. Congratulations to our seventh caller. Our big winner that time around, Christina Ducharme from Mantino. Also, congrats to our earlier winner, Chris Fisher of Kankakee. Both of our winners today won from Oliver's Bar and Grill, a $15 gift card. Tomorrow, a couple chances to win a cheese pizza gift certificate from Eddie's Bar and Grill, here with another edition of the All 70s Lunch.
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11: Showers and thunderstorms, a pretty good bet for the rest of today. We're staying at about 80. We have a cold front on its way through and low pressure off to our north. The wind will be gusty too, up to 35 miles an hour. Looks like the rain will continue this evening with a few thunderstorms that should all taper off by about midnight. Windy and our low around 50. We'll get sunshine and breezy conditions on Wednesday and will stay fairly cool with low 60s. Mid-60s Thursday. I'm meteorologist Steve Hamilton.
0: Right now, sunny and 76 in the Kankakee River Valley.
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1: 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Partly sunny skies today with gusting winds this afternoon. Chance for rain this evening, a high around 80. A complete look at the forecast is coming up. Checking your WVLI news on this Tuesday afternoon, I'm Jake Lamore. Bradley police report the arrest of a 32-year-old Bradley man on weapons charges Monday. According to reports, officers were called to a domestic disturbance in the 200 block of South Schuyler Avenue just before 10 Monday night. When police arrived, they learned Johnny B. Johnson allegedly displayed a gun during an argument he had with a female victim. Officers were given consent to search the house and located a fully loaded .40-caliber pistol. Johnson has been charged with aggravated assault with the use of a deadly weapon, among other gun-related charges. The Iroquois County Board this morning passed motions to increase the salaries of the county clerk, treasurer, and sheriff. Chairman Paul Ducat says the salaries are set by the state.
2: It affects us in a negative way because now we got to go back to budgets, and we'll have to change that up the following years to match what is needed for our percentage of the salary.
1: The county clerk and treasurer will receive a 4% increase annually, while the sheriff's salary will increase to 80% of the state's attorney's annual salary beginning December 1st of this year. And the village of Bradley has launched a new rebate program allowing residents to receive a rebate up to $200 for the installation of a security camera on their property. Village of Bradley Mayor Mike Watson discussed what is required to receive the rebate.
3: Basically is what you need. You need the receipt, make an appointment with the PD. The PD will come out and ensure that they are installed and operating properly. And then we'll process the application for the rebate.
1: Applications for the rebate can be found at the Bradley Village Hall located at 147 South Michigan Avenue. The rebate will run through the end of the year.
4: NBC News Radio. I'm Chris Caraccio. A new report says Americans' wallets were hit hard when it came to buying goods last month. The Consumer Price Index released today by the Labor Department shows the annual inflation rate is at 3.8%, up from 3.3% in March. That's the highest since May of 2023. Not counting food and energy prices, the rate was 2.8% for the year. President Trump is traveling to China today to meet with Chinese President Xi Jinping. The meeting between the two leaders comes at a pivotal time in U.S.-China relations with the emergence of the Iran war. China and Iran have a close strategic partnership, and China is Iran's largest trading partner, buying over 80% of its oil. Other topics on the table include the future of Taiwan, trade, and AI. Trump will be accompanied by 16 CEOs, including Elon Musk and Apple's Tim Cook. Secretary of War Pete Hegseth is appearing back before the House and Senate. Hegseth testified about his budget in hearings just about 2 weeks ago. I'm Chris Caraccio, NBC News Radio.
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1: 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In NBA playoffs this evening, the Spurs host the Timberwolves. And in the NHL playoffs, the Canadiens host the Sabres tonight, while the Ducks visit the Golden Knights. That's a check of your news on this Tuesday afternoon. Have a great day, and thanks for listening. I'm Jake Lamore.
7: WVLI weather for the Kankakee River Valley.
8: Gusty wind up to 35 miles per hour today. A high around 80 with a good chance for showers and thunderstorms. Rain should continue this evening with a few thunderstorms. It should all taper off by about midnight, though. Windy around 50 for the overnight hours. Sunshine and breezy tomorrow with a high in the low 60s. Mid-60s on Thursday. Right now, sunny and 78 here in the Kankakee River Valley. I'm Denny Case, and this hour of the greatest hits of all time brought to you by our friends at Belson Steel Center Scrap. The area's leader in recycling on Route 50 in Bourbon A. Belson is the way.
0: 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Like this.

92.7 WVLI, shining a spotlight on Watseka. We're proud to shine spotlights on the communities to make our area special with our weekly Hometown Spotlight series. This week, it's all about Watseka. Something you might not know about the town. The town was named after a real Native American woman named Watseka, whose Potawatomi name meant Daughter of the Evening Star. And you can join our very own Roy Gregory. He's going to be hanging out in the parking lot of the First Trust Bank on Walnut Street in Watseka this Thursday from 3 to 4 p.m. You might even win some Indiana Beach tickets from him. Right now, the Electric Light Orchestra, ELO on WVLI. It's a living thing.

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2: Well, as most people know, Watseka is a city in the county seat of Iroquois County. We are approximately 15 miles west of the Illinois-Indiana state line on U.S. Route 24.
1: That's Amanda Hibbs, the Executive Director of the Watseka Area Chamber of Commerce.
2: We are currently working on some downtown beautification to just make our downtown area beautiful, of course, like we attempt to do every year. So our community banners and our downtown flowers will be planted here soon. Some of the buildings downtown have gotten a facelift. The city of Watseka provides what they call a facade grant, where businesses can fill out the paperwork and apply for this facade grant. And this facade grant can help make some improvements to your business to attract new customers, to make it more appealing.
1: And we'll continue to learn more about the places and people of Watseka this week with our Hometown Spotlight. I'm Scott Smith. Hi, it's Scott Smith, inviting you to join me on Friday, May 15th for the Riverside Mental Health Awareness Fair. It's in the Riverside Atrium parking lot from 10 a.m. until 2 p.m. I'll be there along with Riverside Behavioral Health and Kankakee School District 111. It's a community-focused event designed to connect you with local resources, support services, and expert guidance. 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
0: Taking a look at our weather, we've got gusty wind today up to around 35 miles an hour, a high around 80 with a good chance for some showers and thunderstorms. The rain, thunderstorms that should continue on through the evening but taper off around midnight. Windy around 50 for the overnight hours. Sunshine and breezy tomorrow with a high in the low 60s, mid-60s for Thursday. Right now, sunny skies, it's 78 degrees here in the Kankakee River Valley.
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0: 92.7 WVLI, the greatest hits of all time with Denny Case bouncing off the walls and the ceiling here in the studio right now, because I've got a lot of drinks that I've been trying here. McDonald's. We've got John Carnaggio and his son Johnny from the JJC McDonald's. Welcome into the studio.
1: Thanks for having us, Denny.
0: Now, last time you were here, you were talking about how you were really looking forward to introducing some new drinks. Well, they're here. You've brought a sample of each one of them for me. We've got sodas. We got refreshers. First off, what is a refresher?
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0: All six of these, I've taken a sip of all six, and it's impossible to figure out a favorite one, but I am leaning toward toward the orange dream myself. 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
2: 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And then the Dirty Dr. Pepper is Dr. Pepper, vanilla flavoring, cold foam on top.
0: The cold foam really adds to these, by the way.
2: Oh, it's great.
1: Delicious.
2: It's great. And do not drink those with straw, so you can get the cold foam in every sip. It kind of just recycles itself throughout the whole experience.
0: Yeah, they're coming in a cup with an easy sip top. Mm-hmm.
1: And the refreshers have the freeze-dried fruit, and then the mango pineapple actually has boba in it. They're delicious.
0: Are there any flavors that you missed right there?
2: Yeah, so the three refreshers, we got the strawberry watermelon refresher. That's with lemonade base with the freeze-dried strawberries. We got the mango pineapple refresher. That's with strawberry popping boba with a lemonade base. And then we have the blackberry passion fruit refresher with blackberry passion fruit flavors with some lemonade. And freeze-dried dragon fruit on top of that one as well.
0: And these are available at your JJC McDonald's as we speak?
1: Every McDonald's across the country.
0: Oh, so it's all across the country. Now, I know your page says, don't ask. it says, I would never ask if you have a favorite child, so don't ask me if I have a favorite drink. But you guys do have one,
1: The
0: don't
1: last
0: you?
1: Time I was here, I was with my other son, so don't ask me which is my favorite son. But we all have our favorite drink. I love them all. I really do love them all. They're all so colorful. They're all delicious. They all add that kick, that jump start any time of the day. I'm a fan of the Dirty Dr. Pepper.
0: Johnny?
1: That's my favorite.
2: I like the Orange Dream. It brings back the nostalgic feel. It tastes like a push pop, if you remember those Flintstones push pops.
0: And the kids are going to go crazy over the Sprite Berry Blast. Anytime something's blue freeze pops, everything.
1: Without question.
0: All right, guys, thank you so much for stopping by.
1: Thank you for having
2: us. Thank you.
0: Try one of these new drinks at your McDonald's right now. It's Gordon Lightfoot with Carefree Highway on 92.7 WVLI.

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It's Bob Seger in the Silver Bullet Band.

I woke last night to the sound of thunder. How far off, I sat and wondered. Started humming a song from 1962. And it's funny how the night moves.

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7: Showers and thunderstorms, a pretty good bet for the rest of today. We're staying at about 80. We have a cold front on its way through and low pressure off to our north. The wind will be gusty too, up to 35 miles an hour. Looks like the rain will continue this evening with a few thunderstorms that should all taper off by about midnight. Windy and our low around 50. We'll get sunshine and breezy conditions on Wednesday and we'll stay fairly cool with low 60s, mid-60s Thursday. I'm meteorologist Steve Hamilton.
8: Right now, sunny and 78 here in the Kankakee River Valley.
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1: 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Partly sunny skies today, gusting winds this afternoon, a chance for rain this evening, a high nearing 80, a complete look at the forecast is coming up. Checking your WVLI news on this Tuesday afternoon, I'm Jake Lamore. A fire just after noon Monday damaged a home in Bourbonnais. Rob West has the details.
2: Jake, in a press release, Bourbonnais Fire Protection District Chief Jim Keener says firefighters were called to the home in the 500 block of Turnberry Lane just after noon on Monday. When they got there, firefighters found a heavy fire throughout the home. Neighbors had alerted the family to the fire. They were able to get out of the house with their pets before firefighters arrived. There were no reported injuries. Chief Keener says the blaze caused about $250,000 worth of damage to the home, some minor heat damage to another nearby house. Cause of the fire is under investigation. I'm Rob West.
1: Recovery from the March 10th tornado took center stage at today's Kankakee County Board meeting. Kankakee County Emergency Management Agency Director Becky Powell recognized Randy Hertzberg, Nicole Smolkovich, and Mariah Vale.
3: Together, these individuals showed the true meaning of service and collaboration. Through the county's co-ed, they work side by side with many organizations to bring hope, resources, and stability to the community during a very difficult time. Their commitment, long hours, and willingness to sacrifice personal time made a lasting difference for our countless families.
1: Anna Nunez, public affairs specialist for the United States Small Business Association, then took the time to honor Powell and her staff.
4: I have worked a couple of years in numerous disaster declarations from Florida to Texas all the way to the West Coast, and I can honestly say they are the best emergency managers I've ever worked with.
1: Nunez also added the SBA will still take applications for assistance through June 8th.
5: NBC News Radio. I'm Chris Caraggio. The cost of the war in Iran has risen to $29 billion. That's according to a Pentagon official's testimony before a House Appropriations Subcommittee today. The total is up from about $25 billion late last month. Meantime, Iran's top negotiator says the U.S. will have to accept his country's peace plan or else American taxpayers will pay the price. President Trump has so far rejected Iran's proposals. And President Trump is set to depart for China today for his high-stakes meeting with Chinese President Xi Jinping. The meeting comes at a pivotal time in U.S.-China relations with the emergence of the Iran war. China and Iran have a close strategic partnership, and China is Iran's largest trading partner, buying over 80% of its oil. Other topics on the table include the future of Taiwan, trade, and artificial intelligence. Trump will be accompanied by 16 CEOs, including Elon Musk, and Apple's Tim Cook. I'm Chris Caraggio, NBC News Radio.
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1: 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In NBA playoffs this evening, the Spurs host the Timberwolves. And in the NHL playoffs, the Canadiens host the Sabres tonight, while the Ducks visit the Golden Knights. That's a check of your news on this Tuesday afternoon. Have a great day, and thanks for listening. I'm Jake Lamore.
7: WVLI weather for the Kankakee River Valley.
8: We've got gusty wind today, a high around 80 with a good chance for some showers and thunderstorms. Rain should continue this evening with a few thunderstorms that taper off around midnight. Windy around 50 for the overnight hours. Sunshine and breezy tomorrow with a high in the low 60s. Mid-60s on Thursday. Right now, sunny skies, a few showers in the area. A wind gust advisory in effect till 7 o'clock. It's 79 degrees here in the Kankakee River Valley. I'm Denny Case.
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92.7 WVLI, the greatest hits of all time. Don't forget to stop by the 36th Annual Rhubarb Festival going on at the Kankakee County Museum this Sunday from 10 to 4. 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

0: 92.7 WVLI, the greatest hits of all time with Denny Case here on this Tuesday afternoon. Coming up this weekend, get up early Sunday morning. And I'm talking about real early. The I Got Your Six, the annual I Got Your Six walk and run, going to be happening at the Perry Farm Park in Bourbonnais. And the run, walk, it starts sharply at 8 o'clock in the morning. It's a 5K that was created a few years back in memory of Bradley Sergeant Marlene Ritmanick and in honor of Bradley Sergeant Tyler Bailey. And I'm going to be out there with Best Jess, broadcasting live from 8 to 9 a.m. So put on the pot of coffee there. So it's this Sunday morning. 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And we'll see you on Sunday. 92.7 WVLI.
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0: Today, we've got gusty wind up to 35 miles an hour and a high around 80 with a good chance for some showers and thunderstorms. Rain and thunderstorms continue through the evening, and they should taper off by around midnight. Otherwise, windy with a high around 50 for the overnight hours. Sunshine, breezy tomorrow with a high in the low 60s. Should be the mid-60s for Thursday. As for right now, sunny and 79 in the Kankakee River Valley.
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92.7 WVLI, the greatest hits of all time, with the Four Seasons and 38 special coming your way. 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

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It's the Four Seasons, December 1963. 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
9: Gusty wind today around 35 miles an hour, a high around 80 with a good chance for showers and thunderstorms. Rain should continue this evening with a few thunderstorms that taper off around midnight. Windy and around 50.

0: for the overnight hours. Sunshine, breezy tomorrow with a high in the low 60s and should be mid-60s for Thursday. Right now, 80 degrees with some sunshine in the Kankakee River Valley. I'm Denny Case. Congratulations once again going out to our winners in the All 70s Lunch, Chris Fisher of Kankakee and Christina Ducharme from Manteno. They both won today from Oliver's Bar and Grill. Join me for another All 70s Lunch between noon and 1 tomorrow. You could win a cheese pizza gift certificate from Eddie's Bar and Grill. With that, Bill Dykes coming your way next, and I'll be back with you tomorrow at 10 a.m. Thanks also to John and Johnny Carnaggio from the JJC McDonald's who stopped by today and brought some of their new drinks and talked a little bit about it. I'll be back with you tomorrow. Remember, every day's a gift, so enjoy the present. Believe in yourself, and others will too. This guy on the radio thinks the world of you. I'm Denny Case. Thanks for listening.
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1: 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This news brought to you by St. Mary's Hospital in Kankakee, advanced specialty care close to home. Partly sunny skies today, gusting winds this afternoon, a chance for rain this evening, high today around 80. A complete look at the forecast is coming up. Checking your WVLI news on this Tuesday afternoon, I'm Jake Lamore. Bradley police report the arrest of a 32-year-old Bradley man on weapons charges Monday. According to reports, officers were called to a domestic disturbance in the 200 block of South Schuyler Avenue just before 10 Monday night. When police arrived, they learned Johnny B. Johnson of Bradley allegedly displayed a gun during an argument he had with a female victim. Officers were given consent to search the house and located a fully loaded .40-caliber pistol. Johnson has been charged with aggravated assault with the use of a deadly weapon, among other gun-related charges. The Kankakee County Board this morning took action to extend the local disaster declaration for the March 10th tornado. County Board Chairman Matt Alexander Hildebrand.
2: And the reason we're doing this is just so we can, any resources we may potentially need over the next 30 to 40 days. I believe it starts on May 21st, another 30 days. It's just a precautionary, and we just want to make sure we can get any resources we may need.
1: The declaration is now set to expire 30 days from May 21st. And the Village of Bradley has kicked off their Head of Household Rebate Program, which will run through August 1st. The program allows residents to apply for a prepaid MasterCard, which the amount is based on how many days they've lived in the village. The program requires the resident's full name, phone number, address, and proof of residency, like a utility bill. Applications can be picked up at Bradley Village Hall on South Michigan Avenue or online at bradleyil.org.
3: NBC News Radio. I'm Chris Caraggio. President Trump says we'll see what happens with Iran as peace talks appear to have come to a halt. Before departing the White House today for his state visit to China, Trump told reporters the U.S. will only make a good deal with Iran that benefits the American people. The president said his team will discuss Iran on the long flight to China. Yesterday, he said the ceasefire is on life support after he dismissed Iran's latest counterproposal as garbage. Dr. Marty McCarry is set to walk away from his role as commissioner of the FDA. According to multiple reports, Dr. McCarry will announce that he's stepping down today, and it marks the fourth high-profile departure of the Trump administration this year. It comes several days after NBC News reported that President Trump was considering ousting McCarry following months of dissatisfaction with some of his work at the FDA. McCarry also faced scrutiny from Republican lawmakers for not yet releasing its review of abortion medication after promising during his confirmation process that he would conduct one. I'm Chris Caraggio, NBC News Radio.
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1: 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In NBA playoffs this evening, the Spurs host the Timberwolves. And in the NHL playoffs, the Canadiens host the Sabres tonight, while the Ducks visit the Golden Knights. That's a check of your news on this Tuesday afternoon. Have a great day, and thanks for listening. I'm Jake Lamore.
5: Showers and thunderstorms, a pretty good bet for the rest of today. We're staying at about 80. We have a cold front on its way through and low pressure off to our north. The wind will be gusty too, up to 35 miles an hour. Looks like the rain will continue this evening with a few thunderstorms that should all taper off by about midnight. Windy and our low around 50. We'll get sunshine and breezy conditions on Wednesday and will stay fairly cool with low 60s, mid-60s Thursday. I'm meteorologist Steve Hamilton.
6: Thanks a lot, Steve. Right now, 303, cloudy skies, a little on the breezy side. Yeah, right now, 72 in the Kankakee River Valley.
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0: 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Like this.

greatest hits of all time at 92.7 WVLI Biltine. Playing them on a Tuesday. Nice to have you along. Be here till 7. Those Rock and Rollers out of Rockford, Illinois, off their Live at Budokan CD. You'll get that one coming up here in just a few. Got that dust advisory going on right now, so batten down the hatches. You're going to need it. Right now. OMD, we like to call them. It's Orchestral Maneuvers in the Dark. If you leave, WVLI.

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0: 92.7 WVLI, and we're like going to let Scott Smith out of the building later this week. It's not such a good idea to let him out. Yeah, it's okay. We've got him house trained. He'll be at Riverside Mental Health Awareness Fair coming up on Friday. He'll be there from 10 to 11 at the Riverside Atrium parking lot, where you can learn about resources and support for mental wellness. 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Feel better, live better with the Riverside Healthcare and Milner Media Partners at the Riverside Mental Health Awareness Fair with Scott Smith, coming up this Friday from 10 until 11. More weather forecast. Check of that on the way. Also going to do some dreaming with Aerosmith, Billy Joel singing My Life. I'll get that one for you coming up next.
1: It's all about Watseka this week with our hometown spotlight. We're joined by Amanda Hibbs, Executive Director of the Watseka Area Chamber of Commerce. When you're in downtown Watseka, you'll see a large Watseka mural. Can you tell me more about that?
2: Yes, Sonia at the Silo and Homestead venue, they had that mural done. There's a little bit of everything on that mural. It kind of gave the side of the building, you know, a rehab also. There is also a mural of Princess Washakie on the side of the fitness gym in the First Trust and Savings parking lot. So we have a mural there, and I'm hearing rumors that there will be another mural coming soon.
1: The more you listen this week, the more you'll hear about Watseka. It's our hometown spotlight. I'm Scott Smith.
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8: WVLI weather for the Kankakee River Valley.
0: You'll see some clouds roll in this afternoon, a little on the gusty side for the winds. That dust advisory in effect right now. Chance for rain later on tonight. See a high right around 80, mostly cloudy overnight. Chance for showers and storms, 50 for your overnight low. Cloudy skies tomorrow on your hump day. with a high right around 65, 327 right now. Cloudy, windy. Yeah, very windy. 80 now in the Kankakee River Valley.
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92.7 WBLI, Bill Dyke on a Tuesday as we celebrate National Odometer Day. Odometer. Yeah, remember, raise your hand. You know you did it. Try to throw your parents off by going in reverse and see if you could back the miles off. Yeah, you know you tried it, and then you found out it didn't work. The go-go's the valley.

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92.7 WVLI and the Michael Jackson movie. The biopic. We got to call it biopic. That's the right word. It looks like it's doing quite well. I've still not made it out to see that thing just yet. $87 million domestically, $217 worldwide. Yeah, it looks like the critics are not big. 38% Rotten Tomatoes there from critics. The audiences, between 96 and 97%. Gee, who do you go with? Yeah, I think I'll go with the audience. They seem to be on a little more on the ball. And with a little help from Steve Lukather of Toto, he's doing some shredding on this one. Of course, the late, great Eddie Van Halen doing a little too. Michael Jackson from the Thriller CD and B.

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1: 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We're going to have the greatest of all time TV commercials of the 70s and 80s.
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13: We'll see some clouds this afternoon, gusty winds prompting that dust advisory that's in effect right now. Chance for some rain.

0: later on tonight with a high today right around 30. Clouds overnight, showers and thunderstorms possible, dropping to 50 for your overnight low. A cloudy hump day Wednesday tomorrow, high right around 65. It's 354 right now. Cloudy, a little on the windy side. It's 80 in the Kankakee River Valley.
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1: 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Partly sunny skies today with gusting winds this afternoon, a high around 80. A complete look at the forecast is coming up. Checking your WVLI news on this Tuesday afternoon, I'm Jake Lamore. Bradley police report the arrest of a 32-year-old Bradley man on weapons charges Monday. According to reports, officers were called to a domestic disturbance in the 200 block of South Schuyler Avenue just before 10 Monday night. When police arrived, they learned Johnny B. Johnson allegedly displayed a gun during an argument he had with a female victim. Officers were given consent to search the house and located a fully loaded .40 caliber pistol. Johnson has been charged with aggravated assault with the use of a deadly weapon, among other gun-related charges. The Iroquois County Board this morning passed motions to increase the salaries of the county clerk, treasurer, and sheriff. Chairman Paul Ducat says the salaries are set by the state.
2: It affects us in a negative way because now we got to go back to budgets, and we'll have to change that up the following years to match what is needed for our percentage of the salary.
1: The county clerk and treasurer will receive a 4% increase annually, while the sheriff's salary will increase to 80% of the state's attorney's annual salary beginning December 1st of this year. And the Village of Bradley has launched a new rebate program allowing residents to receive a rebate up to $200 for the installation of a security camera on their property. Village of Bradley Mayor Mike Watson discussed what is required to receive the rebate.
3: Basically, is what you need. You need the receipt, make an appointment with the PD. The PD will come out and ensure that they are installed and operating properly. And then we'll process the application for the rebate.
1: Applications for the rebate can be found at the Bradley Village Hall, located at 147 South Michigan Avenue. The rebates will run through the end of the year.
4: 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I'm Chris Caraggio.
5: President Trump is upbeat about his official state visit to China before departing the White House today for his long trip. He said exciting things are going to happen when he meets Chinese President Xi Jinping. China and Iran have a close strategic partnership, and Trump said he will have a long talk with Xi about Iran, adding he doesn't think China needs to intervene in the war. A Pentagon official says the cost of the war in Iran has risen now to $29 billion. That's according to testimony before a House Appropriations Subcommittee today. The total is up from about $25 billion late last month. Investigators in Denver say the man who was killed after being hit by a Frontier Airlines plane died by suicide. The incident happened late Friday night when Frontier Flight 4345 was departing Denver International for Los Angeles. The Denver Medical Examiner's Office identified the deceased person as 41-year-old Michael Mott. Airport officials say he scaled an 8-foot perimeter fence topped with barbed wire just 2 minutes before being hit by an Airbus A321. I'm Chris Caraggio, NBC News Radio.
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1: 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In NBA playoffs this evening, the Spurs host the Timberwolves. And in the NHL playoffs, the Canadiens host the Sabres tonight, while the Ducks visit the Golden Knights. That's a check of your news on this Tuesday afternoon. Have a great day, and thanks for listening. I'm Jake Lamore.
7: Showers and thunderstorms, a pretty good bet for the rest of today. We're staying at about 80. We have a cold front on its way through and low pressure off to our north. The wind will be gusty, too, up to 35 miles an hour. Looks like the rain will continue this evening with a few thunderstorms that should all taper off by about midnight. Windy and our low around 50. We'll get sunshine and breezy conditions on Wednesday and will stay fairly cool with low 60s. Mid-60s Thursday. I'm meteorologist Steve Hamilton.
8: Thanks a lot, Steve. Right now, 404, cloudy skies on the blustery side, 80 at the Kankakee River Valley.
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92.7 WVLI. I know you ain't seen anything yet. Bill Dyke with you up until 7 o'clock tonight. Going to try to keep you on the air with the greatest hits of all time playing for you out until then. Hopping on that Iron Horse, Steppenwolf's up after the Brothers Bellamy, letting your love flow. The Val.

0: 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Weather check, got that one coming up. Sir Elton John, Van Morrison, and the Eagles, the Kings of the Sphere. How do I know? 64, that's the magic number. We'll find out about that coming up.
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3: Now, here's another long set
4: of... Oh, not just yet. We got to get the weather forecast first there, fella. We'll see some clouds rolling in this afternoon. Maybe a chance for some rain later on. High near 80. Clouds tonight. Chance for some showers and thunderstorms. Low around 50. Cloudy skies tomorrow with a high near 65. Got a dust advisory in effect right now thanks to these gusty winds. 424, cloudy and 79 in the Kankakee River Valley.
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Grace, it's fall time at 92.7 WVLI. Well, get on out there Friday. We're going to give away another pair of tickets to John Fogerty and Steve Winwood. That show's on September 9th at the Credit Union One Amphitheater. And the first listener who finds Mike Tamano in his mystery location is going to win those tickets. Denny Case will give you clues on where Mike's hiding out. You find him first, you walk away with the tickets to John Fogerty and Steve Winwood. ABBA queued up and ready to go. In the meantime, if you think this guy sounds like Mickey Thomas from Starship, you would be right. Mickey Thomas on the lead vocals with Elvin Bishop at WVLI.

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6: We'll see clouds this afternoon, maybe a chance for a shower later on. Today's high near 80. Clouds continue overnight, maybe a shower or thunderstorm down around 50 for your overnight low. Looking for some clouds tomorrow on your hump day. See a high, a little cooler, 65 there on Wednesday. Looking out into Thursday with sunny skies and a high only at 67 right now. 453, cloudy and 78 in the Kankakee River Valley.
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92.7 WBLI. Now, here's an idea. I don't know if it would work. It probably wouldn't go over very well here in Bourbonnais, but a Michigan not-for-profit organization, they're cleaning up some wooded area. Bring in the goats. Going to bring in a bunch of goats, about 30 of them. They're just going to start eating their way through, cleaning up. And those officials are going to come through after the goats and pick up some of the leftover invasive plants by hand. I got a funny feeling there might be some other things they're going to have to pick up by hand. I don't want to be on that crew. News up at 5 right now. It's the police at WV.

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1: 92.7 WVLI, where local news always comes first. 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Banking as it should be. Mostly cloudy overnight with showers and thunderstorms possible, a low around 50. A complete look at the forecast is coming up. Checking your WVLI news on this Tuesday evening, I'm Jake Lamour. A fire just after noon Monday damaged a home in Bourbonnais. Rob West has the details.
2: Jake, in a press release, Bourbonnais Fire Protection District Chief Jim Keener says firefighters were called to the home in the 500 block of Turnberry Lane just after noon on Monday. When they got there, firefighters found a heavy fire throughout the home. Neighbors had alerted the family to the fire. They were able to get out of the house with their pets before firefighters arrived. There were no reported injuries. Chief Keener says the blaze caused about $250,000 worth of damage to the home, some minor heat damage to another nearby house. Cause of the fire is under investigation. I'm Rob West.
1: Recovery from the March 10th tornado took center stage at today's Kankakee County Board meeting. Kankakee County Emergency Management Agency Director Becky Powell recognized Randy Hertzberg, Nicole Smolkovich, and Mariah Vale.
3: Together, these individuals showed the true meaning of service and collaboration. Through the county's co-ed, they worked side by side with many organizations to bring hope, resources, and stability to the community during a very difficult time. Their commitment, long hours, and willingness to sacrifice personal time made a lasting difference for countless families.
1: Anna Nunez, public affairs specialist for the United States Small Business Association, then took the time to honor Powell and her staff.
4: I have worked a couple of years in numerous disaster declarations from Florida to Texas all the way to the West Coast, and I can honestly say they are the best emergency managers I've ever worked with.
1: Nunez also added the SBA will still take applications for assistance through June 8th.
5: NBC News Radio, I'm Chris Caraggio. President Trump says we'll see what happens with Iran as peace talks appear to have come to a halt. Before departing the White House today for his state visit to China, Trump told reporters the U.S. will only make a good deal with Iran that benefits the American people. The president said his team will discuss Iran on the long flight to China. Yesterday, he said the ceasefire is on life support after he dismissed Iran's latest counterproposal as garbage. Criminal charges have been filed in the fatal collapse of Baltimore's Francis Scott Key Bridge in 2024. An indictment was unsealed by a federal court today. The MV Dolly crashed into the bridge, causing it to collapse and forcing one of the nation's busiest ports to close for almost 3 months. The indictment charges three defendants with conspiracy to defraud the United States and with causing the death of six construction workers. Those charged include the operator of the container ship as well as its technical superintendent. I'm Chris Caraggio, NBC News Radio.
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1: 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In NBA playoffs this evening, the Spurs host the Timberwolves. And in the NHL playoffs, the Canadiens host the Sabres tonight while the Ducks visit the Golden Knights. 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Private services have been arranged by the Knapp Funeral Home in Onarga for Shirley Coyne. And 84-year-old Lee Ann Hollywood of Bourbonnais died May 2nd. Services for Thursday have been arranged by the Clancy Kernan Funeral Home in Bourbonnais for Lee Ann Hollywood. I'm Jake Lamore.
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8: A cold front is on its way out of our area. Still some showers and thunderstorms hanging around before midnight. Pretty windy. We'll be clearing up during the overnight hours, our low dropping to 50. Mix of sunshine and clouds and breezy on Wednesday with mid-60s. A few clouds on Wednesday night and then lots of sunshine coming back on Thursday. Upper 60s, we do have another cold front that'll be arriving Thursday night and Friday that'll be bringing us a few more showers and thunderstorms. I'm meteorologist Steve Hamilton.
9: Thanks a lot, Steve. Right now, 5:07, cloudy, a little on the windy side with that dust advisory in effect. 77 now in the Kankakee River Valley.
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92.7 WBLI, your home for the greatest hits of all time. Bill Dyke playing them on this Tuesday. Lou Gramm, Foreigner, hear from them coming up. Yeah, Lou Gramm is kind of out on the road with his all-star band, and then Foreigner, well, they're out on the road too. And actually, a couple of times, Lou Gramm has been hanging out with Foreigner. We'll hear from them coming up right after one of my favorite tracks from a band called The Fix on the Reach the Beach album. Crank it up. It's one thing leads to another at the Valley.

0: 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Bill Dyke invite you to get out for a fundraiser. Let's help families that are still recovering from those awful storms back in March. Storm to Strength. It's coming up on Saturday, May 30th at the Knights of Columbus Hall, downtown Kankakee, for all the fun. It's a night of neighbors coming together to help neighbors rebuild, recover, regain strength. 5 to 11 with food, live and silent auctions, raffle baskets, blackjack, live music, and every dollar that they raise that night will go directly to families impacted by that storm back in March. Tickets will cost you $40 at the door. 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That's how you can get your tickets to Storm to Strength. Again, that fundraiser coming up on Saturday, May 30th, Knights of Columbus, downtown Kankakee. Weather check on the way with a dust advisory going on right now. Brian Adams, that summer of 69 survivor. And we'll get funky with Stevie Wonder on the way next.
1: It's our hometown spotlight with the city of Watseka, the executive director of the Watseka Area Chamber of Commerce, Amanda Hibbs. And it's baseball season. I saw last month the opening day happened.
2: Our community had opening day on April 25th for the Watseka Youth League, which was nice. They had a nice little parade. The park looks great. It looks awesome.
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2: Our Watseka Farmers Market is growing. 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Currently at the Homestead Venue parking lot, you can be a vendor, you can come and sell your goodies, and you don't have to have produce. Like, they have beef, pork, honey, different things like that. So not only you don't have to do just produce, you can bring things like that to sell. Sometimes you can catch a breakfast there at the Watseka Farmers Market, and that thing has really taken off. I mean, that thing has just become very successful, and trust me, you want to go to the farmers market.
1: We're celebrating Watseka this week with our hometown spotlight. I'm Scott Smith.
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0: Checking your weather forecast. Well, Staff Meteorologist Steve Hamilton, say that three times fast. Clouds this afternoon, a little gusty winds and that dust advisory going on right now. Maybe a chance for a rain this evening. 80 this afternoon, clouds, showers and storms overnight, 50 for your low. Tomorrow, more clouds, cooler and a high at 65, 527 right now. Cloudy, windy, 77 in the Kankakee River Valley.
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Greatest hits of all time at 92.7 WBLI. Bill Dyke playing them on a Tuesday. Going to hear from Journey coming up. Also got Kansas. We are rocking out on this Tuesday night. This guy here, member of Steelers Wheel. This song was quite popular. His signature song, saxophone riff, courtesy of a guy named Raphael Ravenscroft. Jerry Rafferty and Raphael taking us to Baker Street at 92.7 WBLI.

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Greatest hits of all time at 92.7 WVLI. These guys are going to be on the road. They're on the road now. They say it's the final Frontier Tour. And make a stop coming up in June there at the State Farm Center in Champaign. Tickets are a little on the high side. Let's wait for people to pirate videos out onto TikTok and YouTube. And you know this one's on the list. It's got to be on the list. If it's not, well, that's another reason to not go. Kansas up after journeying separate ways. Crank this one up at 92.7 WVLI.

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4: Cold front is on its way out of our area. Still some showers and thunderstorms hanging around before midnight. Pretty windy. We'll be clearing up during the overnight hours, our low dropping to 50. Mix of sunshine and clouds and breezy on Wednesday with mid-60s. A few clouds on Wednesday night and then lots of sunshine coming back on Thursday. Upper 60s. We do have another cold front that'll be arriving Thursday night and Friday that'll be bringing us a few more showers and thunderstorms. I'm meteorologist Steve Hamilton.
5: Thanks a lot, Steve. Right now, cloudy skies, a little on the windy side, 77 in the Kankakee River Valley.
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1: 92.7 WVLI, where local news always comes first. Mostly cloudy overnight with showers and thunderstorms, a low around 50. A complete look at the forecast is coming up. Checking your WVLI news on this Tuesday evening, I'm Jake Lamour. Bradley police report the arrest of a 32-year-old Bradley man on weapons charges Monday. According to reports, officers were called to a domestic disturbance in the 200 block of South Schuyler Avenue just before 10 Monday night. When police arrived, they learned Johnny B. Johnson of Bradley allegedly displayed a gun during an argument he had with a female victim. Officers were given consent to search the house and located a fully loaded .40-caliber pistol. Johnson has been charged with aggravated assault with the use of a deadly weapon, among other gun-related charges. The Kankakee County Board this morning took action to extend the local disaster declaration for the March 10th tornado. County Board Chairman Matt Alexander Hildebrand.
2: And the reason we're doing this is just so we can, any resources we may potentially need over the next 30 to 40 days. I believe it starts on May 21st, another 30 days. It's just a

0: precautionary, and we just want to make sure we can get any resources we may need.
1: The declaration is now set to expire 30 days from May 21st. And the Village of Bradley has kicked off their Head of Household Rebate Program, which will run through August 1st. The program allows residents to apply for a prepaid MasterCard, which the amount is based on how many days they've lived in the village. The program requires the resident's full name, phone number, address, and proof of residency, like a utility bill. Applications can be picked up at Bradley Village Hall on South Michigan Avenue or online at bradleyil.org.
2: NBC News Radio, I'm Jim Roop. President Trump optimistic about his trip to China. He's in the air now.
3: It's going to be great.
2: Before departing the White House for this long trip, President Trump said exciting things are going to happen when he meets with Chinese President Xi Jinping. China and Iran have a close strategic partnership, and Trump says he will have a long talk with Xi about Iran. Speaking of which, that war has cost the U.S. taxpayer so far $29 billion. That's according to a Pentagon official's testimony before a House Appropriations Committee today. The total's up from $25 billion just a month ago. The death of the man killed after being hit by a Frontier Airlines plane is being ruled a suicide by the Denver Medical Examiner's Office. The deadly incident happened last Friday night after the man, now identified as Michael Mott, jumped the fence and wound up in the path of that Frontier flight en route to Los Angeles. 12 people on the plane were hurt. Jim Roop, NBC News Radio.
1: On the sports schedule, the Sox host the Royals starting tonight, while the Cubs visit the Braves and the Cards visit the A's. The Chicago Fire FC visit DC United tomorrow night. 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In NBA playoffs this evening, the Spurs host the Timberwolves. And in the NHL playoffs, the Canadiens host the Sabres tonight, while the Ducks visit the Golden Knights. That's a check of your news on this Tuesday evening. Have a great night, and thanks for listening. I'm Jake Lamore.
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Greatest hits of all time at 92.7 WVLI. Bill Dyke playing them on this Tuesday night in the home stretch with you up until 7. Hope you had a great Tuesday. Starship was the number one song, but also ranked as one of the worst songs of the year there in 1985. I'm going to play that one for you right now. It's Tina Turner. What's Love Got to Do With It at 92.7 WVLI.

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0: 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We'll get your forecast on the way. Some sweet soul music from Benny King on the way. George Harrison and your birthday list all coming up next.
1: It's our hometown spotlight, and one of the voices representing the city of Watseka is the Watseka Area Chamber of Commerce President, Amanda Hibbs. Late August, there's going to be a party.
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7: Cold front is on its way out of our area. Still some showers and thunderstorms hanging around before midnight. Pretty windy. We'll be clearing up during the overnight hours, our low dropping to 50. Mix of sunshine and clouds and breezy on Wednesday with mid-60s. A few clouds on Wednesday night and then lots of sunshine coming back on Thursday. Upper 60s, we do have another cold front that'll be arriving Thursday night and Friday that'll be bringing us a few more showers and thunderstorms. I'm meteorologist Steve Hamilton.
0: Thanks a lot, Steve. Right now, cloudy, a little blustery right now, 76 in the Kankakee River Valley.
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92.7 WVLI. Bill Dyke on a Tuesday, May 12th. Happy birthday wishes going out to my good buddy Jeff Cockle there in Crete. Cecilia Hamilton on the list from Bourbonnais. Aubrey Hsu and Ren Gwen there in Kankakee. Donnell Drain from Rockford. Daniela Mizucci in Bradley. And Rhonda Munson from Bourbonnais. Happy birthday to you from all of us in the Valley. Mark McCartney in Bourbonnais. Congratulations to this week's Valley Birthday Club winner. 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Celebrities on the list, Rock and Roll Hall of Famer Steve Winwood, he's 78. Billy Squire, he's 76. Emilio Estevez played the part of the wrestler there in the Breakfast Club. He was the jock. 64 today, one of the Brat Pack, St. Elmo's Fire, Young Guns, all those films. Mighty Ducks. Rami Malek, he is 45 today. Florence Nightingale would have celebrated her birthday alongside Katharine Hepburn. Mary Kay Ash, the founder of Mary Kay Cosmetics. Burt Bacharach and George Carlin would have celebrated his birthday today. If it's your special day, thanks for spinning the Valley. Back into the greatest hits of all time, some Southern Fried Rock from Skynyrd. Stevie Nicks on the way right now. Rolling Stones, Miss You at 92.7 WVLI.

92.7 WVLI. Have you ever seen the film School of Rock with Jack Black? Well, Joan Cusack from Chicago, Illinois, is the principal in the film. And every time I hear this song, I immediately think of Jack trying to sweet talk the principal into letting him take a field trip with the class. If you know, you know, it's Stevie on the edge of 17 in the Valley.

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14: The cold front is on its way out of our area. Still some showers and thunderstorms hanging around before midnight. Pretty windy. We'll be clearing up during the overnight hours, our low dropping to 50. Mix of sunshine and clouds and breezy on Wednesday with mid-60s. A few clouds on Wednesday night and then lots of sunshine coming back on Thursday. Upper 60s, we do have another cold front that'll be arriving Thursday night and Friday that'll be bringing us a few more showers and thunderstorms. I'm meteorologist Steve Hamilton.
15: Thanks a lot, Steve. Right now, cloudy, low on the windy side, 75 in the Kankakee River Valley. That's going to do it for me, Bill Dyke. Going to make way for Greg O. He's on next. We'll keep you company up until midnight tonight. Join me back in here tomorrow afternoon from 3 until 7. 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
1: NBC News Radio, I'm Jim Roop. President Trump upbeat about his official state visit to China before leaving today. He said exciting things are going to happen when he meets with Chinese President Xi Jinping, including having a long talk about Iran.
2: I think he's been relatively good.
1: China and Iran have a close strategic partnership, but Trump says he doesn't think China needs to intervene in the war. Pentagon official testifying before a House Appropriations Subcommittee today said the cost of the Iran war has risen to $29 billion. That's up from $25 billion late last month. A small plane went down off Florida's central coast today with 10 people on board. The FAA confirms the U.S. Coast Guard rescued everyone on board after a plane took off from the Bahamas and went down in the Atlantic about 50 miles east of Florida's Vero Beach Regional Airport. There were thunderstorms in the region when the plane went down, but the cause of the crash remains unknown. Jim Roop, NBC News Radio.
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